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0: All right, tomorrow morning, catch us on Joey and Lauren, where Matt tries to explain himself after Caroline found something in his car.
1: 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And it's tomorrow morning, Make It for Breakup at 7:30. My baby.

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11: Here's your X1071 Tri-State forecast. Lows around 55 tonight under mainly clear skies. 79 tomorrow, sunny skies. Lows around 60 tomorrow night, clear skies. Thunderstorms likely Saturday, highs around 82. 70 mainly sunny Sunday. Looking at a long range, 73 Monday, 75 Tuesday, and 78 on Wednesday. Currently, it's 67 degrees. I'm staff meteorologist Laura Lockwood.
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6: Here's your X-1071 Tri-State Forecast. Lows around 55 tonight under mainly clear skies. 79 tomorrow, sunny skies. Lows around 60 tomorrow night, clear skies. Thunderstorms likely Saturday, highs around 82. 70 mainly sunny Sunday. Looking at a long range, 73 Monday, 75 Tuesday, and 78 on Wednesday. Right now, 62. I'm staff meteorologist Laura Lockwood.
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8: Here's your X-1071 Tri-State Forecast. Lows of low around 55 tonight under clear skies. Ample sunshine expected tomorrow. Daytime highs approaching 79. 60 tomorrow night. High temperatures reach up to 82 Saturday with storms likely 82 Sunday. Looking further out, 73 Monday, 75 Tuesday, and 78 on Wednesday. Right now, 60. I'm staff meteorologist Laura Lockwood.
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6: Here's your X1071 Tri-State Forecast. Lows level off around 55 tonight under clear skies. Ample sunshine expected tomorrow. Daytime highs approaching 79. 60 tomorrow night. High temperatures reach up to 82 Saturday with storms likely. 82 Sunday. Looking further out, 73 Monday, 75 Tuesday, and 78 on Wednesday. Right now, 59. I'm staff meteorologist Laura Lockwood.
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7: Here's your X1071 Tri-State Forecast. Lows of low around 55, overnight under clear skies. Bright sunshine expected Friday. High temperatures reach up to 79. Lows of low around 60, Friday night, clear skies. Storms likely Saturday. High temperatures reach up to 82. 70, mainly sunny Sunday. Looking further out, 73 Monday, 75 Tuesday, and 78 on Wednesday. Currently, it's 59 degrees. I'm staff meteorologist Laura Lockwood.
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0: 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All right, tomorrow morning, catch us on Joey and Lauren, where Matt tries to explain himself after Caroline found something in his car.
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1: Joey, did you know 9 out of 10 doctors recommend waking up with Joey and Lauren?
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3: Here's your X-1071 Tri-State Forecast. Lows of low around 55, overnight under clear skies. Bright sunshine expected Friday. High temperatures reach up to 79. Lows of low around 60, Friday night, clear skies. Storms likely Saturday. High temperatures reach up to 82. 70, mainly sunny Sunday. Looking further out, 73 Monday, 75 Tuesday, and 78 on Wednesday. Currently 58. I'm staff meteorologist Laura Lockwood.
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2: Here's your X1071 Tri-State Forecast. Lows level off around 55. Overnight, under clear skies. Bright sunshine expected. Friday, high temperatures reach up to 79. Lows level off around 60. Friday night, clear skies. Storms likely. Saturday, high temperatures reach up to 82. 70, mainly sunny. Sunday, looking further out, 73. Monday, 75. Tuesday, and 78 on Wednesday. Currently, 58. I'm staff meteorologist Laura Lockwood.
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5: Here's your X1071 Tri-State Forecast. Clear skies, overnight lows around 55. Bright sunshine expected. Friday, highs level off around 79. Lows level off around 60. Friday night, clear skies. Highs around 82. Saturday, with a chance of thunderstorms, 82. Sunday. Taking a look at the extended forecast, 73 Monday, 75 Tuesday, and 78 on Wednesday. Currently, it's 57 degrees. I'm staff meteorologist Laura Lockwood.
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2: Here's your X107.1 Tri-State Forecast. Clear skies, overnight lows around 55. Bright sunshine expected Friday, highs level off around 79. Lows level off around 60, Friday night, clear skies. Highs around 82, Saturday, with a chance of thunderstorms, 82, Sunday. Taking a look at the extended forecast, 73, Monday, 75, Tuesday, and 78 on Wednesday. Right now, 56. I'm staff meteorologist Laura Lockwood.
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3: Here's your X107.1 Tri-State Forecast. Bright sunshine today with a high of 79. 60 tonight, clear skies. Chance of thunderstorms tomorrow, highs around 81, mainly clear. Mainly clear skies and dry Sunday and Monday, upper 60s. Sunday, low 70s by Monday. A peek at the extended shows, 75 Tuesday, 78 Wednesday, and 79 on Thursday. Right now, 56. I'm staff meteorologist Laura Lockwood.
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0: All right, tomorrow morning, catch us on Joey and Lauren, where Matt tries to explain himself after Caroline found something in his car.
1: Yeah, not a good look. 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I had a

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1: Joey, did you know 9 out of 10 doctors recommend waking up with Joey and Lauren?
0: Yeah, we don't talk about the 10th one. That
1: Who
0: person doesn't
1: that
0: know what they're talking about. 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
2: Here's your X107.1 Tri-State Forecast. 79 today, under clear skies. Lows level off around 60 tonight. Sunshine mixed with clouds at times. Tomorrow, chance of thunderstorms. Highs level off around 81. Lots of sunshine and dry Sunday and Monday. Upper 60s, Sunday, low 70s by Monday. Right now, it's 55 degrees. I'm staff meteorologist Jennifer Wojcicki.
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4: Here we go. Friday. More like Fry-yay, am I right?
5: Fry-yay. Okay, I just saw a photo really quick. I want to ask you.
4: Okay.
5: On an 8-hour flight, which seat are you picking?
4: 8-hour flight?
5: Yep. Okay, it's two people and you're in the third seat.
4: Okay.
5: Bob Ross and Mr. Rogers. Elmo and Big Bird.
4: I'm opening the exit door if I'm with them. No way. No freaking way.
5: Arthur and DW.
4: Also exit door.
5: The Kratt Brothers.
4: Ooh, they would have a lot of fun facts. Okay. I know my son would like that.
5: Daniel Tiger and no. Oh the Owl.
4: Opening the exit door.
5: Number six, you would too. Caillou and Caillou's sister.
4: Caillou and Caillou's sister.
5: The Kratt Brothers or Bob Ross and Mr. Rogers, but the Kratt Brothers are fun.
4: Yeah, but I think Bob Ross and Mr. Rogers, a little bit of an ego, right? They got a little bit of a, they know they're, you know.
5: You think so?
4: They
5: yeah,
4: know everyone
5: know
4: likes them.
5: All.
4: I'll take the Kratt Brothers. Wild Kratts. Big fans of Wild Kratts in our house.
5: A little niche, but they're these brothers that teach kids about the environment. So.
4: And Daniel Tiger doesn't wear pants, which I always thought was weird, but whatever.
5: His whole family's pants.
4: I know. All right. Let's get trending stories up next.
5: All right. At a four-way stop, who needs to go first? It's next right here on Joey and Lauren.
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1: It's Joey and Lauren. It's trending stories. It's Lauren. Right now, what's trending?
2: You know, I don't appreciate the little know-it-all attitude over there about glasses.
1: Sorry.
2: Nerd.
1: Lauren got glasses. You now wear glasses. And you're like, I just need my microfiber cloth. And I go, I have worn glasses for years.
2: Literally
1: and I've
2: seconds,
1: never used one.
2: Seconds before we turned the microphones on, I was like, oh, man, I got this glare. I have, like dust on my glasses. And so I'm like, I need my little cloth. And you're like, oh, my gosh, lick them.
1: Just lick your lenses. That's what I do. I've had glasses for years.
2: Joey and Lauren, welcome to the trending stories.
1: All right, what do you got?
2: Okay, so how would you feel if your pilot had been breaking this rule? There's an Air Canada pilot that has been arrested for flying with a fake license for 2 decades. How does this not get caught? Like, 2 decades, nobody, when they check him into the flight or get him assigned.
1: Well, clearly the fake license worked. I mean,
2: I guess.
1: This dude definitely had a fake ID, too, in college, 100%. For sure.
2: 900 flights he has flown over 16 years.
1: So prison, I imagine.
2: Forged pilot credentials.
1: Yeah, that's not great. It now makes me wonder, how many other pilots right now have a forged license? Do you think he was the only one, or do you think legit, like, you could be on a plane soon and it's a phony up there?
2: So it's a great question, but you're right. It is the movie Catch Me If You Can.
1: Yeah. Would you want to, you know, everyone talks about self-driving cars, self-flying planes.
2: Nope.
1: You into it? No.
2: I mean, I still need staff up in the cockpit just to make sure things are going good. I don't want to go, I'm just by myself on the plane with a bunch of passengers. I don't like that.
1: Yeah, just takes off. The flight attendant closes the door behind you, just waves to everyone. Bye.
2: I want to ask you about a viral photo that I've been seeing circulating the internet. It's a four-way stop, and there's a fire truck, an ambulance, a police car, and a presidential car.
1: Who do you let go first?
2: Who should be allowed to go first?
1: Fire. Ooh, fire or ambulance. No. Sometimes people go in an ambulance, and it's not like the most emergency thing. They're just like, well, I've seen it where someone's like having, you know, something going on. Like, well, let's just put you in an ambulance. It's easier. And
2: I don't
1: like,
2: know. They say this four-way. So if they all arrived at the intersection at the exact same time.
1: Who goes first?
2: Who goes first?
1: I'm going fire truck. Fire, when I see a fire truck rolling down the road, horns a-blast and everything, that to me feels like there's a house or a building on fire and people are stuck.
2: I go ambulance.
1: It could be a cat in a tree, too. You go ambulance?
2: I go ambulance, fire truck, police, then presidential car.
1: Yeah, I'd probably go the same. No, I want fire first, ambulance second, police third.
2: Fire, ambulance, police.
1: No, police, I mean, it could be very dangerous, and they normally aren't zooming through for like a speeding ticket.
2: Does it kind of blow your mind, this theory?
1: Yeah, I'm going fire truck.
2: Fire, okay, I'm going ambulance. Do you feel like you are addicted to your smartphone? Let's be honest, a lot of us are. Smartphone scrolling right now, based on recent research, has actually caused adults to miss special moments in life.
1: Oh, yeah.
2: Because they are too busy scrolling.
1: Oh, I believe that.
2: Missing big events.
1: Yeah.
2: People have missed goals. People have missed exchanging wedding vows. Like, they're at a wedding and they're scrolling and they're missing people.
1: I could see that.
2: At the wedding.
1: I don't know if I would ever, like, be on my phone during something like that, but how many times is it something important and my watch goes off? Drives me nuts.
2: True.
1: Have it all the time.
2: I always think about we film important life moments, right?
1: Yeah.
2: And then I'm like, I was just on my phone. I was filming it. I wasn't watching it. I wasn't enjoying it.
1: And how many times do you watch those videos back?
2: Right. So, like, for instance, and this isn't like a major special life moment, but our son just turned 4 and we did a little singing in the birthday cake or whatever. And we filmed it and I'm like, I don't need that video. I would have rather just watched.
1: So you know what you need to do?
2: Accept the birthday cake and blow out the candle.
1: Someone, if it's someone's birthday, the parents shouldn't be filming. Someone should film.
2: Someone else, I guess.
1: Someone,
2: yes,
1: a friend,
2: I like that,
1: should be like, hey, I got you. Grandma or someone should film so parents can just sing happy birthday to their kid.
2: Smart.
1: Without filming.
2: Smart. That's a good one.
1: You're welcome.
2: Okay. And those are some of your trending stories.
1: It's Joey and Lauren.
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12: Here's your X1071 Tri-State forecast. 79 today under clear skies. Lows level off around 60 tonight. Sunshine mixed with clouds at times. Tomorrow, chance of thunderstorms. Highs level off around 81. Lots of sunshine and dry Sunday and Monday. Upper 60s Sunday, low 70s by Monday. Currently, it's 54 degrees. I'm staff meteorologist Jennifer Vujitsky.

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1: It's Joey and Lauren. This obsession has to stop. Lauren is obsessed.
0: Why? Why does it have to stop?
1: Why? Because you're not Snow White or whatever the one that has all the animals follow her. Who is that?
0: Snow White.
1: Is that Snow
0: Actually,
1: White?
0: A lot of princesses have animals following
1: yeah,
0: them.
1: Yeah, which is creepy.
0: Like, didn't, was it Cinderella had the little mice friends?
1: Yeah. If I'm single and I see some woman walk up and she's gorgeous, but then there's like a bunch of mice following her and rats, I'm like, nah, that's like the lady from Home Alone. It's like the pigeon lady from Home Alone.
0: No, but you're right. I want to open up the windows. I want to bring in the cool breeze. And I want to go, and I want all the animals to flock to me, specifically baby birdies.
1: We have baby birds in our tree right outside of our kitchen window. Lauren has made it her life's dream, vision, whatever, to be the adoptive stepmother of these baby birds. In fact, I think you're trying to kick Mama Robin out so you can care for them. And it's just the constant updates, the constant filming, the constant pictures, the constant,
0: so
1: let's crack the window so we can hear the tweet tweet.
0: They're so cute. It's got me feeling all emotional.
1: You need
0: because
1: a pet.
0: I like that they're in the tree. I
1: you
0: like
1: need
0: that
1: a pet.
0: They're in the tree. Maybe I do.
1: Maybe we need a bird cage and some parakeets.
0: Oh, no. My dad had birds when I was growing up, and I hated visiting when he had birds because it was always so
1: I've
0: loud.
1: I've never met someone that's had more pets than you and your family. Didn't you guys have a snake for a while?
0: No. Well, no? My grandpa had snakes.
1: Oh, yeah. Your grandpa had snakes. Weird thing to have. Like a bunch of them, right?
0: Oh, yeah. He had like a snake room in the basement.
1: Yeah,
0: like
1: I'm
0: we called
1: sorry.
0: It snake room, and there were like seven or eight tanks of snakes.
1: I promise you this. If I would have known before I married you that your grandpa had a snake room in his basement, I would have divorced or I would have broken everything off. I would have. I'm 100%. Be like,
0: that's
1: oh, man,
0: fair.
1: I'm great.
0: That's
1: but
0: fair.
1: My grandpa has a snake room in the basement. I would have
0: no
1: been
0: big
1: like,
0: deal.
1: You
0: Doesn't
1: can
0: Doesn't everyone's
1: leave.
0: Grandpa have a snake room? I
1: yeah.
0: mean, that's the whole thing.
1: So Lauren is obsessed with these birds. What's the end goal here? That you want to see if they'll just live in our backyard forever?
0: I think that it is really sweet watching life take its course. Like, just the nature of Mother Nature, just the beauty and having these animals. Okay, so this is the story. The bird, I hated this freaking bird. It kept hitting our window. We posted a video about it. Every single morning, this bird would fly full speed into our window. To the point where now our window is completely scratched up from the beak and the little claws and the feet or whatever. And it drove me nuts.
1: You were very upset.
0: And then I didn't see the bird as much anymore. And then I went to go trim some branches on the tree and I noticed a little nest right inside this little cove of the tree right outside of our window. And we peeked and there were these tiny, blue, beautiful robin eggs. And all of a sudden I was like, nobody harm this bird. I love
1: the bird
0: this bird.
1: Can crash into our window all day.
0: I'm a naturalist. I'm going to be like Steve Irwin for the birds. And I'm just like, I feel like I just now have this connection to these birds. And then they hatched and they're the cutest little furry little baby little things. And they tweet and they're like, feed me, feed me. Like, that's how I feel. And so now I'm invested. Like, they're my family now. I'm their protector.
1: I love how you say you love the nature take its course. You know that there's opposite ends of nature taking this course. I mean, maybe there's a predator bird that goes and eats the babies.
0: It
1: Do you
0: could
1: like
0: happen.
1: That? Is nature taking its course?
0: I'm the protector now.
1: But
0: it's my
1: just,
0: duty.
1: It's the constant up. Honestly, you know what? You've missed your opportunity. You should have put a stinking GoPro on our window and done a live YouTube. And
0: oh
1: people would have went nuts.
0: You're right.
1: And you could have given the bird a name and said, blankety blank is having babies. And you could have gotten a bunch of subscribers.
0: How
1: That's
0: long
1: what you
0: do we
1: done.
0: Have before the birds learn to fly and they're gone?
1: That's a great question. I don't know. But I don't think it's very long. So I think you got maybe a few more days. Let me just ask.
0: Cry. It's like my new routine. I open the window every morning and I take a peek and I check on the babies. And I just keep feeling like I'm going to open it one day and I'm going to look out and they're going to be gone.
1: They were hatched, what, just 2 days ago?
0: No, it's probably been like four.
1: Okay, 13 to 15 days after hatching.
0: Okay. And they fly away.
1: Eyes open around day 5, feathers fill in day 7 through 10, and then they leave the nest between days 13 and 15. And
0: you,
1: I swear,
0: you know what I want? I want to be like that book, that Dr. Seuss book, Are You My Mother? And I want them to think I'm their mother. And I want them to stay
1: right.
0: in our tree.
1: Just have another baby at this point. It's Joey and Lauren.
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0: X1071.
1: It's Joey and Lauren. That awkward moment when you say the wrong thing at a wedding and someone hears you.
0: Yeah, you got to be careful what you say. And it's next on Joey and Lauren. I'm

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1: It's That Awkward Moment with Joey and Lauren in the morning on X107.1.
2: It's Joey and Lauren. It is That Awkward Moment. You call us and tell us an awkward story. Caroline is with us today. Awkward at a wedding. Weddings can be awkward places. We all know that. So Caroline joining us now here on That Awkward Moment. Hello. This was you as a wedding guest, correct?
3: Yes, that's right.
2: Okay, so you get awkward at a wedding. We're here for it. One nice thing is I feel like weddings can be full of awkward moments. An uncle that's had too much and is on the dance floor, we've all been there, right?
4: Yeah.
2: So what happened?
4: Or an ex shows up. Yeah, you've heard that.
3: Yeah. It was really awkward. I was just walking around, just mingling, you know, talking to people at this wedding. And my cousin was the groom, and so that's the connection.
2: Mm-hmm.
3: So I had some champagne. I was kind of tipsy, and you know, I really didn't like the bride's dress, and so I made a comment to this person that I don't really know very well, and I was like, I wouldn't choose that dress. That's not my style. Something like that. Like, And I know I shouldn't have said anything, because then I realized that the mother of the bride was behind me and heard this. Like, I didn't know that, and then I realized that it was her, and she gave me a look, and I was like, oh, no, I shouldn't have said anything. And then later in the night, I saw her whisper something to her daughter, the bride, and they both looked at me with like, nasty looks.
2: Gosh.
3: And I was like, oh, my God, she must have told her. And I felt terrible. I was like, why didn't I keep my mouth shut? I don't even know these people.
4: You don't even know the bride that well, it sounds like, marrying your cousin.
3: No.
2: Big rule of a wedding. Weddings, big rule, because we've all been to weddings where we're like, I wouldn't have done that. I wouldn't have done this. This food stinks. Whatever it is, you just keep your opinion. You know what? Your best time to criticize a wedding is on the drive home. That's the time when you get in the car and you go, can you believe that?
3: Yeah.
2: Or that's what this is.
3: I know. I learned my lesson.
2: Yeah.
3: It was so embarrassing.
2: Oh, my gosh. And you said you had champagne. I imagine it was not some, you know, very distinguished whisper like, oh, that wouldn't have been my choice. It sounds like it was like, that wouldn't have been my choice.
3: Yeah, it was definitely audible.
2: Clearly. Oh, my gosh.
4: You know what? I mean, it does suck. It is terrible that the mother of the bride heard you say that. It would have been even worse if you said it to her.
2: For sure.
4: If you leaned over to the mother of the bride and said that to her. I mean, either way, it's awful. But
2: the whisper and the look over? I mean, what was that look?
4: Oh,
2: I mean,
4: they were for sure talking about your dress.
2: Good thing you got out of the venue before they slashed your tires or something. So, Caroline, thanks so much for the call. We appreciate it.
4: Learning lesson.
3: I know. Thank you.
2: Absolutely. Caroline, an awkward wedding moment. I will say it's true, though. We've all been... Weddings, birthday parties, graduation things... When you go to the event, of course we have opinions. And weddings especially, right? Because we're all thinking of, the money they invested. And we've all been there where we're like, oh, man, this food is not what I thought, or this is very good, or the music or whatever. It is truly for the ride home. That's where you're at in Rafe.
4: I was at a wedding, and I had been kind of talking to the person next to me, family member, about how boring the wedding was. And I was like, gosh, turn on some music. Like, it was just kind of quiet and lull. And I was like, what is going on? This is not a party atmosphere. And now hearing Caroline's story, I'm like now feeling bad. Like, did anybody hear me say that?
2: You just keep it to yourself.
4: I kind of leaned over and I was like, oh my gosh, I wish they would start playing some music. You know, I think I said something like that.
2: Yeah.
4: But you're right. You got to keep your mouth shut because it's not your day, for one. And don't take the joy away from the person whose day it is.
2: Yeah, exactly. Oh, you feel bad. You feel bad for the mom.
4: The dress. Oh
2: yeah, because
4: gosh.
2: Then heaven forbid the mom picked out the dress or thought.
4: It's a family dress. It was hers, and she passed
2: the one that
4: it down.
2: Well, text us. Do you have any awkward wedding moments? We want to hear them. 68719. It's Joey and Lauren
4: on X107.1 Extreme Hit Music.

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2: It's Joey and Lauren. It's That Awkward Moment time. And, Caroline joined us on the show. She is a, she was at a wedding and she says, I had some champagne and I was talking and I was like, I am not a fan of that dress. And she realized Mother of the Bride was right by her. And then she says later, I swear to you, the mother of the bride whispered to the bride and they both stared at me.
3: Probably.
2: Yeah. So we want to know awkward things that have happened at weddings. Oh my gosh, the text line, insane. It made me realize I have been to very boring weddings because none of this stuff has happened. This one, I threw up on the bride.
3: Oh my gosh. No, sir.
2: By the way, I love it because it says, and not just a little, ..
3: A lot. Oh gosh. Oh, man. There's a lot of texts here. People have done, like, backyard wedding parties, and this texture says the bride fell into the pool by accident before they got the cake.
2: Some people do that on purpose. They jump into the
3: pool. I know, but, like, before they got the cake, which, by the way, I have seen horrendous cutting the cake videos of people that think it's okay to smush that cake in your face and your hair. It drives me crazy. I know some people do it. But man, I would be so mad if I spent all morning getting my makeup done and my hair just perfect for my wedding and you go and smush it in my face.
2: I would say if it's a surprise, that's really rough.
3: Sure. Talk about it first.
2: Yeah. And I don't, didn't you mess with me in the cake or no?
3: Mm-mm. No, we both were like, we're not smushing the cake
2: what's
3: in the face.
2: What's the history behind that?
3: How did that get started?
2: Like,
3: for funsies.
2: Maybe your first fight? Is that the whole deal?
3: No. It is cute if it's done just a little bit or whatever, but I have seen men like grab a slice and just smear it all over the bride's face and hair. There was one I saw the other day. The groom like tackled her on top of her, smushing cake on her face.
2: How about this one? This says, we had way too much fun. There was way too much alcohol. And the guy that runs the venue actually kicked us all out with 4 hours to go. So, like, just stopped it. Like,
3: wow, that's a story.
2: So, one of my good friend's wedding, they had it on this beautiful property out in the country. It was gorgeous. And what was crazy is it's the guy's house. And literally, he still lives there while the wedding reception's going on. Mm-hmm. So, I remember I was dancing, having a good time. I look over and the dude is sitting in his living room watching like a UFC fight in his underwear. And there's a giant like 200 person wedding reception
3: that's
2: going on.
3: So funny.
2: And I was like, imagine that life.
3: Just rent out your space.
2: Yeah, just rent out your backyard because everyone loves it. And you're still like, I'm living my life.
3: Put out some porta potties, those fancy ones, so people don't have to come in your house and use the bathroom.
2: Yeah. I was like, I almost wanted to sit down with him because I was like, I was tired.
3: So this texture doesn't give much context, but they said they've been to two different weddings that both had an ambulance come.
2: That's got to be it. That's got to be an ant on the dance floor for sure.
3: Somebody pulled something.
2: Yeah,
3: right.
2: For sure. You know what my favorite part of weddings are? The beginning with everyone and then the end. It's like those funny videos you see where people are like, hi, my name's Gary and this is my first drink. But like even when you're at a wedding, you sit down at the table and you're like, hi, I'm Joey.
3: And then you're friends by the end of it.
2: Yeah, and then by the end of it, you're all friends.
3: I've never stayed. Well, yeah, I guess I have. I was going to say I've never stayed till the end of a reception, but I have because they do the send-off at a lot of them with like the really trendy right now is like sparklers or bubbles or whatever confetti as the couple leaves the reception.
2: Have you been to weddings where the party still goes on for like 3 more hours after the bride and groom leave?
3: I have not stayed enough. I've left.
2: That's
3: I have not
2: wild.
3: Stayed late enough.
2: Where like the bride and groom, they're already like to the airport if they're going on a honeymoon or their hotel and people are like, who cares? They're gone. We're still having a good time. Keep the text coming in. 68719. It's Joey and Lauren.
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5: Good morning. The Mississippi River level is rising. It's 7.8 feet at Prairie du Chien, 6.3 at Guttenberg, 8.2 at Cassville, and 9.7 at Dubuque. 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Check them out on Facebook for their music lineup. The City of Dubuque plans to start developing a data center ordinance with a council work session in 8 to 10 weeks, and city officials want public input as part of that process. Prompted by recent conversations about a possible data center locally, city officials announced 2 weeks ago that Dubuque will develop its own ordinance regulating data center development. Now city officials seek input from community members in their preliminary fact-finding stage about data centers. Later this month, city leaders will share ways for community members to participate. The city of Asbury will provide free collection of tree limbs and branches resulting from the severe storms that swept through the community Wednesday. Collection will occur on residents' regularly scheduled yard waste day, Thursday, June 18th. All materials must be placed at the curb by 6 a.m. on collection day. Residents will not be required to purchase yard waste tags for this special storm debris collection. John Deere plans to hire 30 additional employees at its Dubuque Works plant beginning this month. The new hires will support increased demand in construction and forestry operations. John Deere completed its callbacks to Dubuque Works in April, bringing back a total of 72 employees this year. The company also announced that it is bringing back 20 employees to its Davenport Works plant. Scholarships are now available for Iowans who complete the training for radon detection certification and agree to work in rural Iowa. There's a $750 scholarship for a radon mitigation specialist and a $600 scholarship for a radon measurement specialist. The online form for a scholarship asks if the applicant will commit to serving rural Iowa communities for a minimum of 5 years as a condition of receiving the funds. The online courses will originate from Kansas State University, and the scholarships will be awarded after someone passes the certification test. There's no indication of how many scholarships are available. For those stories and more, pick up a copy of the Telegraph Herald or go to telegraphherald.com. The Telegraph Herald is brought to you by TH Media. I'm Courtney Chaffee, and that's your latest Tri-State Area News.
6: WIAA State Softball Division 5 Belmont over Athens 10-2. 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Division 4, in a game that was moved and delayed, Mineral Point over Marathon 2-0. Johnson Creek beat Grantsburg 9-0, so it'll be Mineral Point and Johnson Creek for the State Division 4 championship following the Division 5 championship, and that game will be on Super Hits 106 on Saturday. Girls soccer sectional semifinals, Division 3, McFarland over Platteville Lancaster 2-0. The schedule for the WIAA baseball tournament is set. 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And in Division 3, Dodgeville and St. Croix Falls, Tuesday at 4:10 on 97.7 Country WGLR. 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
13: Here's your X1071 Tri-State forecast. 79 today under clear skies. Lows level off around 60 tonight. Sunshine mixed with clouds at times. Tomorrow, chance of thunderstorms. Highs level off around 81. Lots of sunshine and dry Sunday and Monday. Upper 60s Sunday, low 70s by Monday. Right now, it's 56 degrees. I'm staff meteorologist Jennifer Vujicic.
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1: All right, coming up next is the good stuff. 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
0: Dogs always make it in the good stuff, and I love it. It's next right here on Joey and Lauren.

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2: It's Joey and Lauren, and it's time for your good stuff, your feel-good stories. We start off with, again, dog reunited with owner, but this is pretty crazy. So a driver's car rolled in an accident. Dog became separated from them. Local residents, animal lovers, and volunteers jumped into action, sharing posts, searching the area until the dog was safely reunited with its owner. So the dog ran away.
3: Well, yeah. You hear about that accident, and a dog is in the car, somehow gets separated. That's cool.
2: I just
3: cool.
2: thought that was
3: you
2: amazing.
3: You love when the community comes together to help people.
2: Also, this is cool. I love stories like this about animals coming back for extinction. How about this? A California condor. You know those giant birds, condors?
3: Yeah, I think
2: you know
3: so. Let me Google one and see what it looks like.
2: They're not the most attractive bird, but they're huge.
3: Condor bird?
2: A California condor. Flew into
3: a big old vulture.
2: It's a big old vulture thing.
3: Yeah.
2: A California condor flew into Oregon for the first time since 1904.
3: What?
2: Yeah, and if you're like, how is that? The giant birds nearly went extinct in the 1980s, only when 27 remained alive. There was only 27 California condors. Well, thanks to decades of recovery efforts, their numbers have rebounded, and Oregon saw their first one in 122 years.
3: Hot dang.
2: About that bird that was just flying, like, didn't even know it was making history. Like, gets into Oregon and is
3: just
2: like,
3: hanging out.
2: Oh, this is nice.
3: Just going to look
2: and
3: for some food.
2: And then everyone's like, oh my gosh, you're here. You're like, dude, chill, man. Also, this is amazing. A retiree doubled his money when he accidentally bought two lottery tickets. So he accidentally bought two. And the guy's like, ooh, I accidentally charged you for two and I printed two. The guy goes, you know what? That's fine. I'll just keep two. Both of them won $450,000.
3: Both of them.
2: So he won $900,000. The 65-year-old record. So the 65-year-old says he actually pressed the wrong button when purchasing the tickets online.
3: Okay.
2: So ended up with two tickets. Goes, all right. They both won $450,000.
3: What are the odds? That is insane. That's fate. Is that fate?
2: That is
3: fate.
2: Is
3: that luck?
2: Sometimes when I hear these lottery stories, sometimes I do sit there and I'm like, how is this not fate? Because, like, it's so crazy.
3: Well, and what you also realize is he's still close to $500,000.
2: Yeah, I
3: just
2: know.
3: One of the tickets.
2: I know.
3: So that's kind of
2: so
3: amazing.
2: So him and his wife were photoed, like, holding the signs. I wonder when he got home. He's like, honey, I accidentally got two. She's like, we don't have money for that.
3: You got two tickets.
2: What are you doing? And then he's like, fine. I only won one. Wink, wink. And
3: that's
2: that awesome. Is your good stuff. It's Joey and Lauren.
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3: Here we go. Second hour of the show. We are Joey and Lauren. Thank you for hanging out with us today.
4: Good morning. I didn't get your permission to bring this up, but I got to bring up what you said to me last night. Lauren, you're downstairs. Lauren, I come around the corner. What? I have to ask you something and you have to say yes. No, I'm not saying yes. You go, can we shave our kids' head and bleach their hair and do this Eminem summer?
3: 90s summer trend
4: and bleach our boys' hair to make them look like Marshall Mathers from the 90s.
3: Bleach hair. All these kids have bleach hair. So I'm glad you brought it up. The 90s summer is apparently, everyone's saying give your kids a 90s summer. And I think
4: I'm not bleaching my four-year-old's hair. Not really. He's got cute. He's got beautiful
3: hair.
4: They
3: could look like little Slim Shadys. Marshall Mathers all walking around. Hi, my name is. My name is.
4: Slim Shady. It would be cute, but I don't know that I could do it. I'm down for it.
3: All right. Trending stories are next.
4: All right. Coffee lovers. I've got answers on when you should really be having your last cup of coffee for the day. Next on Joey and Lauren.

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2: It's Joey and Lauren. It's Trending Stories. It's Lauren right now. What's going on?
3: Your bosses are tracking you. Your bosses could be tracking you. How does that make you feel?
2: Tracking me like they know where I'm at? Like, oh, I see you're getting a little late night snack.
3: Here's the deal. Location and office time tracking in Microsoft Teams is coming.
2: Oh, boy.
3: It's an automated workplace check-in feature for Teams to manage hybrid employee attendance. Now, it automatically updates a user's status to in-office when their device connects to their Wi-Fi network or a specific desk monitor, things like that. Now, it is real. This is real. This is not a fake article. I did my due diligence. It is called Automatic Update for Work Location. Here's the thing. You must opt in.
2: Yeah.
3: So it's not like you won't be tracked without
2: knowing. But guess what? Your company's going to throw it your way. And then if you don't opt in, it's like not having your camera on during a Zoom meeting. By not having your camera on, you're sending a message of, I'm not paying attention, unfortunately, for a lot of people.
3: Unless
2: you're driving.
3: So users must opt in, and it is intended to show work location, not tracking you wherever you go.
2: Okay.
3: So it's more for your employers to be like, are they in office today,
2: yeah,
3: or are they home? Are they hybrid? Are they remote?
2: Another reminder, if you hire the right people, you don't have to babysit them if they work from home. If you have to, if you feel like you have to babysit your employees, I'm sorry to tell you, you probably hired the wrong employee.
3: I have like intrusive thoughts and I always think the worst. And so I'm going, okay, well, you say it's not tracking me all the time, but what if the device somehow taps into my GPS on my phone and then you are tracking me all the time?
2: Doesn't Instagram have a feature where you can show your location where you are?
3: Yes, it's
2: That's
3: insane.
2: Crazy.
3: It is actually insane. The amount of kids, like I'm talking nieces, nephews, or friends of mine's kids that are on Instagram, and I see that they have the location on.
2: Wild.
3: What are you doing?
2: Yeah.
3: Don't do that. So not safe. We don't need to live in a world where everybody knows where we are. The four-way stop debate. There is a fire truck. There is a police officer. There is an ambulance and a presidential car. Who goes first?
2: Fire truck. Fire truck. When I see a fire truck going, I go, that's an emergency. Ambulance? Sometimes you got to cough and they're like, oh, we got to take you to emergency care. And then I've seen people be like, well, we'll just throw you in the ambulance. We'll get you there quicker. I'm like, wait a second.
3: So I got to say, when I first saw the photo, I was like, okay, I would go ambulance first, then fire, then police, then presidential.
2: Uh-huh.
3: But I think I've changed my mind because I was reading the comments and someone brought up a good point. They said fire should always go first because if they've got their sirens and lights and they're blaring, they are headed to an emergency and the quicker they get there, they can save multiple lives like a big fire.
2: When I see a fire truck blaring everything and the lights on and the sirens, I'm absolutely thinking someone's trapped somewhere and a place is burning.
3: And they're saying the ambulance, though they could be carrying somebody who needs help immediately, they're probably getting worked on in real time inside the ambulance
2: and there's probably
3: on the
2: only
3: way
2: one
3: to the
2: person.
3: Hospital. Correct. Police, that's a whole other thing as well. They're on their way to an emergency and then presidential's last because it's just an important person. They're driving. They can wait.
2: Yeah. Yeah, absolutely.
3: Yeah, so I've changed my tune on that. I think fire. When should you have your last cup of coffee? Researchers are saying if you love coffee, you should have your last cup at least 9 hours before bed to sleep better.
2: That's actually not as bad as I thought. Yeah. I thought it was going to be like, not after 11 a.m. or something.
3: So if you go to bed at 9 p.m., your last cup of coffee should be around noon.
2: Oh.
3: Right? Am I doing the math right?
2: Yeah. Well, yeah. A one.
3: I guess, no.
2: At least you said,
3: yeah,
2: 9 hours?
3: 9
2: oh, I thought you said
3: noon,
2: yeah.
3: 9 p.m., yeah.
2: Yeah, so I go to bed at like, you know, if I'm going to bed at 10, that's two. No.
3: That's one.
2: I'm one. Sorry, my math is a little off. I haven't had my coffee yet.
3: And those are some of your trending stories.
2: It's Joey and Lauren.
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15: Here's your X1071 Tri-State forecast. 79 today under clear skies. Lows level off around 60 tonight. Sunshine mixed with clouds at times. Tomorrow, chance of thunderstorms. Highs level off around 81. Lots of sunshine and dry Sunday and Monday. Upper 60s Sunday, low 70s by Monday. Currently, it's 59 degrees. I'm staff meteorologist Jennifer Vujitsky.
16: 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X1071.
17: You played it cool and I played it dumb. Don't you think I'm a little too young to be messed with like that? So convincing, you made it look fun. Laugh it off, but the damage is done. Saying, baby, just relax.

0: X 1071.
1: It's Joey and Lauren. Don't marry him if blank. If he's got a lot of social media followers, I don't know.
0: He's rude to wait staff.
1: I saw a, you could agree or disagree on this. I saw a, some video of some lady sharing her opinion, and she said, I do not trust men that are single. Or no, I don't trust married men that have their own Instagram and are constantly posting on their own Instagram account. She's like, once you're married, you need to get off Instagram.
0: What, does she want them to have a joint account?
1: She said Instagram is pretty much a dating app.
0: What?
1: I don't agree with that.
0: Who is this person?
1: I don't know. Some lady. Some experts.
0: Yeah. That's crazy. That's a crazy take.
1: I was just passing it along.
0: That's okay. So I saw this and I wanted to bring up some of these answers. I want to get your thoughts on it. Get other people's thoughts. You can text us 68719. Fill in the blank. Don't marry him if blank. Okay. Now you can also flip this around. Don't marry her if you have any submissions. This is what people on the internet said. Don't marry him if he has a messy car.
1: I'm not a huge fan of people with messy cars. If your car is extremely messy, it does hurt my relationship.
0: I have some friends, and my car is not super clean, but I have some friends where they're like, oh, okay, get in, but hang on just a second. And they have to move like 50 things out of the back.
1: A messy car is not a big enough turn off, but a clean car is a big turn on.
0: Okay.
1: Like if you ever get in someone's car and you're like, did you just buy this? And they got those air fresheners, those nice ones, not the little trees, but like the nice ones.
0: Yeah.
1: That to me is a bigger turn on than if someone's car's messy.
0: Okay. Don't marry him if he is a picky eater.
1: I would somewhat agree with that.
0: I just don't do well.
1: Yeah. You don't have to duck and all this crazy raw fish or something like that. Yeah. But if you're sitting there chicken tenders and fries, can I get a cheeseburger?
0: Everyone
1: plain?
0: Loves a good chicken tender.
1: Plain cheeseburgers ends when you're 12.
0: Okay. This
1: no more plain cheeseburgers.
0: Wait a minute. Sometimes I like a good plain cheeseburger.
1: You know, trust me, it's not
0: rare,
1: a turn
0: but
1: on.
0: I do. This one says, don't marry him if he lives with his parents.
1: I'm also going to push back on that.
0: I actually
1: depending on the age.
0: Too. And depending on the age, but also depending on the situation. I mean, it could be he's taking care of his parents. It could be a multitude of things. He's in the process of moving or he's getting his degree. A lot of people choose to live at home for a lot of reasons.
1: If you are in your early 20s, I have no problem with you living with your parents to save money. If you have a full-time job and you're living with your parents and you're 22 and you're saving money, I have no problem with that. You're 32, I do have problems with that.
0: Well, and that's all depending on if you're just not trying. You're like,
1: My parents got all this room, I'm going to work, save money, I'm okay with that.
0: Okay, don't marry him if he doesn't tell you he loves the sound of you laughing.
1: I don't think you've ever said that to me.
0: Have you ever said, I love the sound of you laughing?
1: No, in fact, I'm not.
0: It's because I'm a snort laugher.
1: Yeah, you snort a lot.
0: This one says, don't marry him if he doesn't leave the last bite for you.
1: These are dumb.
0: No.
1: This is why you're going to be single if you're like, oh, he didn't leave the last bite for me. I must dump him.
0: Don't marry him if he puts his friends first. I would agree with that.
1: Yeah, I would agree with that. That would be one of my top ones for the ladies. If ladies are like, these are my ride or die friends and you have to love them, if you get out of here.
0: Eventually your partner takes precedence. Yeah. Yes. Don't marry him if his mattress is over 15 years old. Yeah, you probably need a new mattress.
1: That's a good point.
0: And then this one says, don't marry him if he calls his exes crazy or if he's friends with all of his exes. Do you agree with that?
1: I would also agree with that. Yeah.
0: Okay.
1: I think anytime you're around someone and they're just like, oh, this person's crazy, this person's this, and they just, all they do is complain about everyone else, like everything else. Like they're good, but everyone else is terrible.
0: What's the common denominator?
1: Red flag.
0: Okay, last one. Don't marry him if he can't mention the times he's been wrong about something. If he can't admit he's wrong. I agree. Accountability is huge.
1: It's a good point. All right. We need to do one for the ladies because now I'm starting to stir up a list.
0: Well, come up with a list. We'll do
1: it. Joey and Lauren.
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1: It's Joey and Lauren. Coming up is Makeup or Breakup. Caroline finds something in Matt's car, and do you believe his explanation?
0: Caught in a lie. Maybe.

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2: It's Joey and Lauren. It's Makeup or Breakup. So Matt went out with Caroline. You know, sweet Caroline.
3: I knew you were going to go there.
2: Please. Will you?
3: Go for it.
2: You got to go bop, bop, bop. Come on.
3: Bop, bop, bop.
2: Thank you.
3: Oh, my God.
2: Matt went out. Well, hey, let's start with that, Matt, on Makeup or Breakup. Did you play up the sweet Caroline? You didn't do that a bunch of times, did you?
4: I don't recall doing that, no.
3: Okay good.
2: Good thing she didn't go on a date with me, because the first thing I go is, sweet Caroline.
3: Yeah, she probably gets that a lot and probably hates it.
2: Probably.
3: So. Hello, Matt.
2: Yes. All right, Matt, let's break this down. Tell us about you and Caroline.
4: Yeah, so I don't get it. I mean, I've heard y'all's show, and I know my place, and like I realize it doesn't always work out on dates, right? And sometimes, and ghosting happens and things like that, but I think, I don't know, something, I feel like this is different, and maybe I'm going to be one of the persons that it works out for. So, because we have some really great moments.
3: Yeah.
2: Okay.
3: Yeah, right. For sure. So what have things been like between you two? So you've gone on a date. What was the date like? Like, where did you go?
4: Well, we went on a couple. Okay. So we met at a mutual friend's barbecue. At a barbecue, and we just, you know, we talked a lot there and learned some things about each other and just got along really well. So then I've seen her two other times. And I just think we've really connected. And so after the second date, though, I dropped her off, and I haven't heard anything at all.
2: Okay. All right. Well, what we'll do is we'll play a song. We'll come back. We'll call Caroline, okay?
4: Great. Thank you.
2: Okay. Matt is with us. Caroline is coming up next with Makeup or Breakup. It's Joey and Lauren.
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1: It's Joey and Lauren. It's make up or break up. So Matt went out with Caroline. Says, listen, I understand if it's not going to work out, but if I had a reason, then I would be able to sleep at night. Right now, I'm like, I don't know what happened.
2: Yeah, and I like that, the humility of just like, yeah, sometimes there's not a connection and sometimes people get ghosted. I get that. But he's like, I just want to know why, at least, because they've gone out a couple times. The other thing, too, they met for mutual friends. I always feel like, should you get the friends involved? Do you ask the friends?
1: Yeah, because
2: like,
1: it's
2: hey,
1: tough.
2: Is she mad at me? Like, I don't know. Sometimes you don't want to do that.
1: Yeah, because you basically get a referral, and then you kind of want to go to the source and be like, what the heck is going on?
2: Exactly.
1: So we got Caroline's number. Let's talk to her.
3: Hello?
1: Hello. Is this Caroline?
3: Yes, who's this?
1: Caroline, hi. This is Joey and Lauren in the morning, morning radio show. How are you?
3: Okay.
1: Okay.
3: How are you?
2: We're good. Great. We're actually calling you on behalf of someone who listens to our show named Matt, and he told us that you guys have gone out a couple of times, and now he can't get a hold of you, so we're glad you're okay. But he's wondering if things are all right, like, where do y'all stand? Are you interested in him anymore? Because he kind of feels a little bit left hanging a little. So we're just trying to help him out.
3: Yeah, that's fair enough, I guess. Matt's a nice guy, I think. Like, we had some nice times hanging out. Mm-hmm. But I think he's lying to me. I think he's in a relationship already.
1: Okay, that's a big one.
2: Why do you say that? Yeah.
3: So when he picked me up for our last date, I got in the car and like just happened to glance over and saw in the center console there was a mascara tube. And I'm like, that's not his, right?
1: I mean, unless he's wearing mascara, yeah.
2: Okay.
3: I mean, I would be able to tell if he was.
1: Yeah, I guess that's a good point. So you find this.
2: Did you say anything to him about it?
3: No, I didn't say anything. And I mean, I also saw, like, in the back seat, there was a water bottle that was, like, it looks girly. You know, like, you can kind of tell, like, the stickers and stuff on it.
2: Uh-huh.
3: And I'm like, hey, this guy's got a girlfriend. Like, I've been messed around on before, and I don't want to go through that again.
1: Yeah, okay. Seeing mascara in a guy's car when you're on a date cannot be great. And it wasn't yours. I mean, you know your mascara.
2: Yeah.
1: Okay.
2: Okay, well, you know, Caroline, this is good because we have the source, and we can get down to the bottom of this because Matt is actually on the phone.
1: Putting on his mascara, drinking from his water
2: bottle.
1: Matt,
2: what's the deal with the mascara? Like, are you dating somebody else?
4: It's my ex's. It's my ex. I'm not in a relationship, I promise you, but I share a car with my ex.
1: Oh, that's even a bigger bombshell. You share a car with your ex?
4: Yeah, she lives like a block away, and it's convenient right now. I mean, it's like post-pandemic. We've decided to stick with the one car, and it works out for us.
1: Okay.
4: Like, she gets it this day, and I get it this day whenever we need it.
3: Yeah, right. I'm sorry. That sounds like total BS.
4: Oh, okay, really? Okay, so what? Like, so come meet her.
1: Okay, wait. No. So Matt, you would never be like, oh, I'm lying. But you are, I mean, Caroline's not buying it. You are saying that you and your ex still share a car, and that's her mascara, and that's her water bottle.
4: Yeah, and that's easily fixed. I mean, I'm not going to hire someone to, like, come and pretend to be my ex.
1: Yeah. So you're willing to meet the ex, that Caroline could meet the ex, and the ex could back up this story.
2: Well, why would Caroline want to do that?
4: Yeah, she lives like a block away.
1: I mean, that answers it. That answers the question. If ex goes, yep, this is also my car, Caroline, what do you think?
3: I mean, he basically just said he's going to hire someone to pretend to be his ex-girlfriend. Like,
4: okay, but if I was willing to do all that, that tells you I feel strongly about you.
3: Oh, my God.
4: Look, obviously I'm not going to do that. That's why I mentioned that. It's ridiculous.
3: It is ridiculous, and I do not believe you, bro.
1: Wow.
4: Okay. That's on you then, because this has an easy fix if you are really interested.
1: Okay, well, it's not going to work out with Matt and Caroline, but now
2: I guess Caroline feels like she really wants to go meet the ex.
1: It is the mystery of the day. We'll say goodbye to them. Who do you believe? Who do you believe? Because, like, that's a hard one.
2: If I believed Matt, if I could just dissect this quickly, if I believe Matt, I don't like that he shares a car with his
1: ex. Yeah, like, that's
2: also something that I think is a red flag.
1: You know, like, that could totally be something that someone would be like, I'm not dating a guy that shares a car with his ex.
2: I guess I could believe him, but I also don't like that answer, right? And then, the other hand, if she thinks he's dating somebody because it's got girl stuff in the car, like, that's a red flag, too.
1: I mean, two things happen. Here's the thing. He's waiting on the line when we're talking to Caroline. So, when Caroline's explaining, oh, I found mascara, it's either he's like, oh, thank goodness I can explain this, or he's going, what do I say, what do I say, what
2: or
1: do I
2: like
1: say?
2: Or he's, trying to come up with a plan while we're talking.
1: I share a car with my... I don't know. I would like to meet the ex, though, and stop leaving mascara.
2: I love you. He's like, Caroline, meet her. I'm like, why would she want to meet her?
1: Yeah, now the ex is even more involved in your relationship. It's Joey and Lauren.
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6: Good morning. The Mississippi River level is rising. It's 7.8 feet at Prairie du Chien, 6.3 at Guttenberg, 8.2 at Cassville, and 9.7 at Dubuque. 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Check them out on Facebook for their music lineup. The City of Dubuque plans to start developing a data center ordinance with a council work session in 8 to 10 weeks, and city officials want public input as part of that process. Prompted by recent conversations about a possible data center locally, city officials announced 2 weeks ago that Dubuque will develop its own ordinance regulating data center development. Now city officials seek input from community members in their preliminary fact-finding stage about data centers. Later this month, city leaders will share ways for community members to participate. The City of Asbury will provide free collection of tree limbs and branches resulting from the severe storms that swept through the community Wednesday. Collection will occur on residents' regularly scheduled yard waste day, Thursday, June 18th. All materials must be placed at the curb by 6 a.m. on collection day. Residents will not be required to purchase yard waste tags for this special storm debris collection. John Deere plans to hire 30 additional employees at its Dubuque Works plant beginning this month. The new hires will support increased demand in construction and forestry operations. John Deere completed its callbacks to Dubuque Works in April, bringing back a total of 72 employees this year. The company also announced that it is bringing back 20 employees to its Davenport Works plant. Scholarships are now available for Iowans who complete the training for radon detection certification and agree to work in rural Iowa. There's a $750 scholarship for a radon mitigation specialist and a $600 scholarship for a radon measurement specialist. The online form for a scholarship asks if the applicant will commit to serving rural Iowa communities for a minimum of 5 years as a condition of receiving the funds. The online courses will originate from Kansas State University, and the scholarships will be awarded after someone passes the certification test. There's no indication of how many scholarships are available. For those stories and more, pick up a copy of the Telegraph Herald or go to telegraphherald.com. The Telegraph Herald is brought to you by TH Media. I'm Courtney Chaffee, and that's your latest Tri-State Area News.
7: 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Division 4, in a game that was moved and delayed, Mineral Point over Marathon 2-0. Johnson Creek beat Grantsburg 9-0, so it'll be Mineral Point and Johnson Creek for the State Division 4 championship following the Division 5 championship, and that game will be on Super Hits 106 on Saturday. 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
18: Here's your X1071 Tri-State forecast. 79 today under clear skies. Lows level off around 60 tonight. Sunshine mixed with clouds at times. Tomorrow, chance of thunderstorms. Highs level off around 81. Lots of sunshine and dry Sunday and Monday. Upper 60s Sunday, low 70s by Monday. Right now, 61. I'm staff meteorologist Jennifer Vujicic.

0: X1071.
1: All right, Lauren, no pressure, but everyone loves your terrible joke. It's time for the Lauren Cheese.
0: I found a wooden shoe in my toilet.
1: You found a wooden shoe in your toilet? Really? Yeah.
0: It was clogged.
1: Okay. Should have known that was coming. I had a friend growing up, their whole family wore clogs. True story.
0: Really? It seemed uncomfortable.
1: What if I told you a man snuck into the most expensive sporting event in history? This story is crazy, and it's next on Joey and Lauren.

0: X1071.
1: It's Joey and Lauren. I do not endorse what I'm about to say, and I don't think you should do it, but I will tell you, it works. And it's worked again. I have shared stories about people sneaking into giant sporting events, giant concerts, and there's just a couple things you need. And a man has done it at Madison Square Garden for the New York Knicks. Now, if you Now, if you followed the stories, the prices to get into the Knicks playoff games at Madison Square Garden have been insane.
0: Most expensive sporting event.
1: Yeah.
0: Of all time.
1: Of all
0: time. Is what they've said. $11,000 is what I saw for the cheapest ticket, nosebleed, to get into MSG for one ticket.
1: So, like, courtside seats were going for, like, $140,000, $150,000. I mean, literally crazy. And, yes, you're right. It has broken a record for the most expensive sporting event of all time. Well, a guy snuck in. And I have said this multiple times. A badge or some sort of credential and confidence can get you anywhere in life, kids.
0: Walk with purpose, baby.
1: So years ago, probably, I don't know, 5, 10 years ago, two guys snuck into a Super Bowl by holding a ladder and walking fastly. One had the front end of the ladder, one had the back end of the ladder, and they just walked, and the security's like, oh, they clearly are going somewhere with the ladder. They look like they're going to fix something. They let them right in. They documented it. They put it on YouTube. Of course, they were banned for life once people found out their identities because the kids need the clout. But literally, they did it. This guy, Madison Square Garden, most expensive sporting event of all time. He figured out, he Googled what a employee of Madison Square Garden credential looks like, printed it off, put it in a little laminate with a fake barcode, put on it. He did wear a mask, I think, just to cover more of his face and a hat. Had a Knicks polo on, a New York Knicks polo, right? So he wasn't dressed up in a jersey looking like a fan. And he documented it, and he just walked confidently through the employee entrance.
0: Okay, but
1: and got
0: we're
1: it.
0: Talking about it right now. So does that mean he was caught?
1: Oh, no, no, no.
0: Like, how are we?
1: It's been posted, and I think it's been posted on some anonymous Instagram.
0: Okay, sure.
1: He'll probably get caught. I mean, you know, maybe banned for life because he documented the whole thing.
0: That is crazy.
1: But this man with a credential, a polo, and confidence, and that's what he said. He said, I just walked in confidently, like, this is my job. I'm here every day. Got in.
0: So do you know where did he go? Did he just, because you don't have a seat.
1: So
0: did he stand around?
1: Yes, like, he stood around. He had to stand around and kind of stand. And like, I don't think he ever really sat down.
0: My God.
1: Maybe he found some empty seat, you know, way up high that he could sit around for a little bit. But yes, got in.
0: So they clearly don't beep barcodes of employees when they come in?
1: That or you may beep the barcode, and I believe barcodes still beep, even if it's a fake barcode. Because there's that guy that just beeps grocery items at his gym. Have you ever seen that guy do that?
0: Yes.
1: Right? Where he takes like a frozen fish with a barcode, and he'll just go, dude. And they're like, dude, you can't do that. So that's what this guy probably did. Shows a barcode, probably went, dude. And honestly, if you catch the right employee, and you beep your thing, and it's not showing up green or whatever, how many would be like, oh, that's weird? And he's like, dude, I don't know. This works all the time. I don't know why it's not working today. I could see someone being like, okay.
0: And you're right. There are probably so many employees. So it's not like it's not like you have close-knit coworkers and be like, who's this guy?
1: There's got to be people that you don't know.
0: Yeah.
1: And I think he wore like black slacks, a polo, fake credential, and just confidence.
0: You know how nervous I would be? There's no way I would have the confidence or the courage to do that.
1: Because you can be banned for life.
0: Yeah, and just in general, like, I don't think I'd be able to pull it off because I'd be so nervous. Like, I would want to, like, poop my pants walking into there because I'd be like, they're going to catch me. I'm going to get caught. I'm going to get arrested.
1: I know you. You would just throw out all this fake lingo like, ah, another day, another dollar working at the garden.
0: You know, MSG.
1: Hey, if you talk to Gary in accounting, I haven't got my paycheck yet. What's up with this, right?
0: Can you believe they're working me like a dog?
1: But again, you can watch these videos. There's so many people that do this. Confidence. And I'm not, again, not an endorsement, not telling you to do it. But if two guys took one ladder and snuck into the Super Bowl, and then a guy took a polo and a little fake laminate with his picture and got into the most expensive sporting event in the history of the world, you can do it. Just be confident.
0: Well, it's like we were talking about this pilot that's been flying under a fake license for 2 decades that he forged.
1: There's something about just pretending you know what you're talking about and people just buy it.
0: Dang.
1: So Good luck.
0: Yeah, that's great. And he did it alone, too. So I feel like I couldn't do it alone. I'd be like, I need a friend with me.
1: But then I think that doubles your chances of getting caught where it's like, you know, oh, yeah, this is my barcode's not working either.
0: Dang.
1: It's Joey and Lauren.
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1: Here we go. Let's do this thing. Good morning, Lauren. How we doing? Happy Friday.
0: Good morning. I'm on like day three of having glasses, and I'm super irritated right now. How do you glasses people get through the day with smudges? Oh, my gosh. Oh,
1: you'll get used to it.
0: So, like, right now, I'm trying to wear them in the studio, but we've got a lot of lights in the studio, and so I've got this, like, smudgy glare, and I can't see anything. It's because... I'm just complaining. I'm sorry. But yeah, it's just smudgy, and I can't get them off. What do I do?
1: Day three of wearing glasses, and Lauren's like, what a travesty.
0: My glasses.
1: Yeah. Get over it is what I would say. Like, you'll be fine. I have had glasses my entire life in contacts, and when my glasses are smudgy, I lick them both sides, and I rub them on my shirt, and I move on with my day. I promise you, you'll be okay.
0: It doesn't scratch up the lenses?
1: I don't know. Probably, but I don't care. Doesn't bother me at all. Listener versus Lauren. We'll play it next on Joey and Lauren.
4: Joey and Lauren in the morning.

0: X1071.
1: It's Joey and Lauren, and let's play listener versus Lauren. Who is smarter than Lauren at trivia? Is Emily smarter than Lauren at trivia? I think so. Hello, Emily. How are you?
2: I'm doing good. How are you?
1: We're doing good. Wonderful.
0: Not going to lie, when we first answered the phone, thought you were my bestie, Emily, because you sounded like her.
1: Did you go to high school with Lauren and do a ton of things you shouldn't have done in high school?
2: I don't think so.
1: Okay.
0: Oh, you sounded like my You know what? Now I have a new bestie, Emily. Good luck.
1: All right, so Lauren is going to leave the studio right now, Emily. She will not be able to hear these questions. I'll ask you the three questions. We'll bring Lauren back in. We'll ask her the same questions, see who does better, all right?
2: Okay,
1: Emily, question number one. This is McDonald's number one selling item. They sell this item more than any other item on their menu.
2: I'm going to guess Big Mac.
1: Oh, I thought it'd be Big Mac as well. It is not the Big Mac. All right, question number two. Who is the voice of Shrek? What actor voices Shrek from the movies?
2: Michael Myers.
1: Yeah, there we go. Michael Myers. Mike Myers got that. And question number three, Emily, which U.S. state is known for peaches?
2: Georgia.
1: I got my peaches out in Georgia. All right, two out of three. Very impressive performance. Lauren just gave me a look through the window like, wow, that was fast. Emily doesn't mess around. All right. Wow. She knows what she's doing.
0: That was amazing.
1: So, Emily, stay on the line. Don't give away any hints.
0: Okay.
1: Lauren is back with us. Here we go. Lauren, your turn. This is McDonald's number one selling menu item.
0: Big Mac? Probably. Wow.
1: You both went with the Big Mac. Both went with the Big Mac. We'll get to it. Question number two. Who is the voice of Shrek? Who is the actor that does the voice of Shrek?
0: Mike Myers.
1: Okay. Yeah, that's right. I honestly, both of you got that. I'm surprised. I wouldn't have been able. I would have been
0: Shrek.
1: Like, yeah, I know, but I would have been like Austin Powers. And then I would have had to really think about it.
0: Mike, he also does Cat in the Hat, which is a fantastic, underrated, hilarious movie.
1: Emily, have you seen Cat in the Hat with Mike Myers?
2: Yes.
1: Okay.
0: It's hilarious. Funny. It is. It's pretty funny.
1: Who knew? Who knew all the recommendations we get on this show? All right, question number three for Lauren. Which U.S. state is known for peaches?
0: Oh, I got my peaches out in Georgia. Peaches.
1: Yeah, that's what I said. All right, so Lauren, you get two out of three. Emily gets two out of three. You guys got the same questions right. You both knew Mike Myers voice Shrek, and Georgia is the peach state.
0: Can I give another guess on the McDonald's?
1: Let's have Emily guess first.
0: Okay.
1: You both said Big Mac. That was wrong. Emily, what do you think?
2: I'm going to guess double cheeseburger.
1: Double cheese.
0: Okay. No. I'm going to guess fries.
1: It is the French fry.
0: Okay.
1: Yeah,
0: I just thought of it. I was like,
1: yeah.
0: I bet you it's fries.
1: And by the way, McGriddle's like top three, which makes me happy because that thing's good. And I feel like
0: McGriddle
1: people
0: McGriddle is top three?
1: It's good. It's like
0: not the nugs? Where does nuggets fall?
1: No, I don't know. I don't know. I just know that if fries were number one, Big Mac was two.
0: All I know
1: and
0: is
1: then,
0: I'm keeping
1: I think
0: McNuggets alive with our kid because that's all he eats.
1: Exactly. Well, Emily, good news. Stay in line. We're going to get your information, okay?
2: Awesome. Sounds great.
1: Absolutely. It's Joey and Lauren.
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10: Here's your X1071 Tri-State forecast. Highs level off around 79 today under clear skies. Clear skies again tonight. Lows dip down to about 60. Chance for storms tomorrow. Daytime highs approaching 81. A mix of clouds and sun. Mainly sunny skies and dry Sunday and Monday. Upper 60s. Sunday, mid 70s by Monday. Currently 64. I'm staff meteorologist Jennifer Vujicic.

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1: It's Joey and Lauren. I don't know.
2: Okay.
1: No, sorry. I keep playing with this squishy and it's disgusting. And I look down and it's got all your hair on it.
2: It fell on the ground. It's so gross.
1: Yeah,
2: Throw it away.
1: No, I can't stop. I can't stop touching the squishy. I just can't stop. So, listen, Apple did their big reveal day where they show you all the new stuff that's coming and everyone goes oohs and ahs. I will say a lot of it's crap. I know a lot of Samsung people and Google Pixel are like, we've had that for years. I get it. But I will say there's one thing that apparently Apple's going to do in their new update that I think is awesome. How many times have you called a company to change an appointment or update something and they ask, but you need a confirmation number and you're like, dude, I don't know where it is. Right?
2: Oh, yeah.
1: All the time.
2: So many times.
1: Yeah.
2: Or it'll be like a hotel or something, and they're like, and what's your confirmation number?
1: Yeah.
2: And I'm like, I don't freaking know.
1: What's your booking number?
2: Look at my name.
1: Yeah.
2: I don't know.
1: I do that all the time where I'm like, you know what? I will give them my blood type, my social security number, my height, weight before I go find a confirmation number. Apparently, Apple now, when you call a company, it can scan all your emails or whatever involving that company and find your confirmation or booking number, and it'll show it on the screen while you're on the phone.
2: Wait. While you're on the phone, it just knows to look for a confirmation
1: number? If I call Hilton,
2: how does it know?
1: I don't know, but if I call Hilton, it will search my emails for Hilton confirmation number, and then on the phone screen, you know, where it shows like speaker, mute, hang up, it'll pop up and it'll say confirmation number, blank, blank, blank. So you already have it with you. That's kind of cool,
2: right? That's confusing to me how that happens. I mean, clearly, it's above my head. Like, I don't understand.
1: Well, I mean, it's just using AI to search your... I mean, some people may not like it because they're searching your emails.
2: But I'm not asking it to do it. Does that make sense? It's just doing it.
1: Yeah, but it's a suggestion. So it knows, like, oh, Lauren is calling Hilton. She has emails from Hilton. I bet she's calling about her emails.
2: Understood. And I see how it's helpful. But what I'm saying, like, as ChatGPT, as an example, ChatGPT is helpful when I'm asking it to be helpful. It's not like it's just on my phone and it's just doing things for me all the time.
1: Well, welcome to the future, sweetheart.
2: It's crazy!
1: This is what. Yes, this is the future.
2: Okay.
1: It will predict. You know, there's people that believe that we won't even pick and choose. I think this is crazy. There's people that believe we will get our groceries sent to us automatically and we won't be asking for certain groceries.
2: Okay, that actually I like.
1: No.
2: I want that.
1: So you would rather, every 2 weeks,
2: yeah,
1: you get a knock
2: that.
1: At the door, and it's just the groceries that you normally get.
2: Yep. I want that.
1: I think they do that.
2: You could subscribe. Where it's like,
1: well, yeah, you can subscribe to items.
2: Coming.
1: But they're saying, like, they will know you so well that your groceries just show up, and they know what you want. See, that's crazy to me.
2: I actually think it's kind of cool.
1: But you don't want the phone to search for a booking number, so you don't have to go find it.
2: It feels weird searching my files. You don't know what I have in my emails.
1: Oh, little. If you have a free Gmail account, I'm letting you know it's free for a reason. They have access to it.
2: That is true.
1: You murder someone, guess what? They can go look. All right.
2: Hopefully, I'm not sending emails about it, but you know. And also, no, I haven't murdered anybody.
1: What's your subject line? Where to hide the body?
2: The subject: I murdered someone.
1: It's Joey and Lauren
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1: It's Joey and Lauren. That awkward moment when you get caught making a comment at a wedding and the wrong person hears that comment.
0: Whoops. Yeah, be careful what you say. It's next on Joey and Lauren.

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1: It's that awkward moment with Joey and Lauren in the morning on X 107.1.
2: It's Joey and Lauren. It is that awkward moment. You call us and tell us an awkward story. Caroline is with us today. Awkward at a wedding. Weddings can be awkward places. We all know that. So Caroline joining us now here on that awkward moment. Hello. This was you as a wedding guest, correct?
3: Yes, that's right.
2: Okay. So you get awkward at a wedding. We're here for it. One nice thing is I feel like weddings can be full of awkward moments. An uncle that's had too much and is on the dance floor. We've all been there, right?
4: Yeah.
2: So what happened?
4: Or an ex shows up.
2: Yeah,
4: you've heard that.
3: It was really awkward. I was just walking around, just mingling, you know, talking to people at this wedding. And my cousin was the groom. And so that's the connection.
2: Mm-hmm.
3: And so I had some champagne. I was kind of tipsy. And, you know, I really didn't like the bride's dress. And so I made a comment to this person that I don't really know very well. And I was like, I wouldn't choose that dress. That's not my style. Something like that. Like, uh-huh. And I know I shouldn't have said anything because then I realized that the mother of the bride was behind me and heard this. Like, I didn't know that. And then I realized that it was her, and she gave me a look, and I was like, oh, no, I shouldn't have said anything. And then later in the night, I saw her whisper something to her daughter, the bride, and they both looked at me with nasty looks.
2: Gosh.
3: And I was like, oh, my God. She must have told her. And I felt terrible. I was like, why didn't I keep my mouth shut? I don't even know these people.
4: You don't even know the bride that well, it sounds like, marrying your cousin.
3: No.
2: Big rule of a wedding. Weddings, big rule. Because we've all been to weddings where we're like, I wouldn't have done that. I wouldn't have done this. This food stinks. Whatever it is, you just keep your opinion. You know what? Your best time to criticize a wedding is on the drive home. That's the time when you get in the car and you go, can you believe that? Or that's what
3: this is. I know. I learned my lesson.
2: Yeah.
3: It was so embarrassing.
2: Oh, my gosh. And you said you had champagne. I imagine it was not some, you know, very distinguished whisper like, oh, that wouldn't have been my choice. It sounds like it was like, that wouldn't have been my choice.
3: it was definitely audible.
2: Clearly. Oh my gosh.
4: You know what? I mean, it does suck. It is terrible that the mother of the bride heard you say that. It would have been even worse if you said it to her.
2: For sure.
4: If you leaned over to the mother of the bride and said that to her. I mean, either way, it's awful. But
2: the whisper and the look over? I mean, what was that look?
4: Oh,
2: I mean,
4: they were for sure talking about your dress.
2: Good thing you got out of the venue before they slashed your tires or something. So, Caroline, thanks so much for the call. We appreciate it.

0: learning lesson.
1: I know. Thank you.
2: Absolutely. Caroline, an awkward wedding moment. I will say it's true, though. We've all been weddings, birthday parties, mm-hmm. graduation mm-hmm. things. When you go to the event, of course we have opinions. And weddings especially, right? Because we're all thinking of, oh, the money they invested. And we've all been there where we're like, oh, man, this food is not what I thought, or this is mm-hmm. very good, or the music or whatever. It is truly for the ride home. That's where you're at in rave.
0: I was at a wedding, and I had been kind of talking to the person next to me, family member, about how boring the wedding was. And I was like, gosh, turn on some music. Like, it was just kind of quiet and lull. And I was like, what is going on? This is not a party atmosphere. And now hearing Caroline's story, I'm like now feeling bad. Like, did anybody hear me say that?
2: You just keep it to yourself.
0: I kind of leaned over and I was like, oh my gosh, I wish they would start playing some music. You know, I think I said something like that.
2: Yeah.
0: But yeah, you're right. You got to keep your mouth shut because it's not your day, for one. And don't take the joy away from the person whose day it is.
2: Yeah, exactly. Oh, you feel bad. You feel bad for the mom.
0: The dress.
2: Yeah,
0: oh my
2: because
0: gosh.
2: Then heaven forbid the mom picked out the dress or thought it was great.
0: Or it's a family dress. It was hers and she passed it down.
2: Well, text us. Do you have any awkward wedding moments? We want to hear them. 68719. It's Joey and Lauren.
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1: It's that awkward moment with Joey and Lauren in the morning on X1071.
2: It's Joey and Lauren. It's that awkward moment time. And, Caroline joined us on the show. She is she was at a wedding and she says, I had some champagne and I was talking and I was like, I am not a fan of that dress. And she realized mother of the bride was right by her. And then she says later, I swear to you, the mother of the bride whispered to the bride and they both stared at me.
3: Probably.
2: Yeah. So we want to know awkward things that have happened at weddings. Oh my gosh, the text line, insane. It made me realize I have been to very boring weddings because none of this stuff has happened. This one, I threw up on the bride.
3: Oh my gosh. No, sir.
2: By the way, I love it because it says, and not just a little, ..
3: A lot. Oh gosh. Oh man, there's a lot of texts here. People have done like backyard wedding parties, and this texter says the bride fell into the pool by accident before they cut the cake.
2: Some people do that on purpose. They jump into the
3: pool.
2: I know,
3: but like before they cut the cake, which by the way, I have seen horrendous cutting the cake videos of people that think it's okay to smush that cake in your face and your hair. It drives me crazy. I know some people do it. But man, I would be so mad if I spent all morning getting my makeup done and my hair just perfect for my wedding and you go and smush it in my face.
2: I would say if it's a surprise, that's really rough.
3: Sure. Talk about it first.
2: Yeah. And didn't you mess with me in the cake or no?
3: Mm-mm. No, we both were like, we're not smushing the cake in the face.
2: What's the history behind that?
3: How did that get started?
2: Like
3: for funsies.
2: Maybe your first fight? Is that the whole deal?
3: No. It is cute if it's done just a little bit or whatever, but I have seen men like grab a slice and just like smear it all over the bride's face and hair. There was one I saw the other day. The groom like tackled her on top of her, smushing cake on her face.
2: How about this one? This says, we had way too much fun. There was way too much alcohol. And the guy that runs the venue actually kicked us all out with 4 hours to go. So like just stopped it. Like,
3: that's a story.
2: So one of my good friend's wedding, they had it on this beautiful property out in the country. It was gorgeous. And what was crazy is it's the guy's house. And literally, he still lives there while the wedding reception's going on. Mm-hmm. So I remember I was dancing, having a good time. I look over and the dude is sitting in his living room watching like a UFC fight in his underwear. And there's a giant like 200 person wedding reception
3: That's
2: going on.
3: So funny.
2: And I was like, imagine that life.
3: Just rent out your space.
2: Yeah, just rent out your backyard because everyone loves it and you're still like, I'm living my life.
3: Put out some porta potties, those fancy ones, so people don't have to come in your house and use the bathroom.
2: Yeah. I was like, I almost wanted to sit down with him because I was like, I was tired.
3: So this texture doesn't give much context, but they said they've been to two different weddings that both had an ambulance come.
2: That's got to be it. That's got to be an ant on the dance floor for sure.
3: Somebody pulled something.
2: Yeah,
3: you're right.
2: For sure. You know what my favorite part of weddings are? The beginning with everyone and then the end. It's like those funny videos you see where people are like, hi, my name's Gary and this is my first drink. But like even when you're at a wedding, you sit down at the table and you're like, hi, I'm Joey.
3: And then you're friends by the end of it.
2: Yeah, and then by the end of it, you're all friends.
3: I've never stayed. Well, yeah, I guess I have. I was going to say I've never stayed till the end of a reception, but I have because they do the send-off at a lot of them with like the really trendy right now is like sparklers or bubbles or whatever confetti as the couple leaves the reception.
2: Have you been to weddings where the party still goes on for like 3 more hours after the bride and groom leave?
3: I have not stayed enough. I've left.
2: That's
3: I have not
2: wild.
3: Stayed late enough.
2: Where like the bride and groom, they're already like to the airport if they're going on honeymoon or their hotel and people are like, who cares? They're gone. We're still having a good time. Keep the text coming in. 68719. It's Joey and Lauren.
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11: Here's your X1071 Tri-State forecast. Highs level off around 79, today under clear skies. Clear skies again, tonight lows dip down to about 60. Chance for storms, tomorrow daytime highs approaching 81, a mix of clouds and sun. Mainly sunny skies and dry, Sunday and Monday, upper 60s, Sunday mid-70s by Monday. Currently 64. I'm staff meteorologist Jennifer Vujitsky.
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1: All right, coming up is the good stuff, your feel-good stories, and a dog reunited after a crash. 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
2: It's Joey and Lauren, and it's time for your good stuff, your feel-good stories. We start off with, again, dog reunited with owner, but this is pretty crazy. So a driver's car rolled in an accident. Dog became separated from them. Local residents, animal lovers, and volunteers jumped into action, sharing posts, searching the area until the dog was safely reunited with its owner. So the dog ran away.
3: Well, yeah. You hear about that accident, and a dog is in the car, somehow gets separated. That's cool.
2: I just thought that was amazing.
3: You live in the community, comes together to help people.
2: Also, this is cool. I love stories like this about animals coming back for extinction. How about this? A California condor. You know those giant birds, condors?
3: Yeah, I think so. Let me Google one and see what it looks like.
2: They're not the most attractive bird, but they're huge.
3: Condor. Bird?
2: A California condor flew into...
3: It looks like a big old vulture.
2: It's a big old vulture thing.
3: Yeah.
2: A California condor flew into Oregon for the first time since 1904.
3: What?
2: Yeah, and if you're like, how is that? The giant birds nearly went extinct in the 1980s, only when 27 remained alive. There was only 27 California condors. Well, thanks to decades of recovery efforts, their numbers have rebounded, and Oregon saw their first one in 122 years.
3: Hot dang.
2: About that bird that was just flying, like, didn't even know it was making history. Like, gets into Oregon and is
3: just
2: like,
3: hanging out.
2: Oh, this is nice.
3: Just going to look
2: and
3: for some food.
2: And then everyone's like, oh my gosh, you're here. You're like, dude, chill, man. Also, this is amazing. A retiree doubled his money when he accidentally bought two lottery tickets. So he accidentally bought two. And the guy's like, ooh, I accidentally charged you for two and I printed two. The guy goes, you know what? That's fine. I'll just keep two. Both of them won $450,000.
3: Both of them?
2: Both of them. So he won $900,000. The 65-year-old reckons. So the 65-year-old says he actually pressed the wrong button when purchasing the tickets online.
3: Okay.
2: So ended up with two tickets. And goes, all right. They both won $450,000.
3: What are the odds? Insane. That's fate. Is that fate?
2: That is fate.
3: Is that luck?
2: Sometimes
3: chance?
2: When I hear these lottery stories, sometimes I do sit there and I'm like, how is this not fate? Because, like, it's so crazy.
3: Well, and what you also realize is he's still close to $500,000.
2: Yeah,
3: I just
2: know.
3: One of the tickets. So that's kind of amazing.
2: So him and his wife were photoed, like, holding the signs. I wonder when he got home. He's like, honey, I accidentally got two. She's like, we don't have money for that.
3: You got two tickets.
2: What are you doing? And then he's like, fine. I only won one. Wink, wink. And that is your good stuff. It's Joey and Lauren.
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3: Let's do this thing. Good morning. We are Joey and Lauren. Had one of those moments this morning where I found a pair of shorts that I forgot I had, and I hadn't seen them in months, and I was like, yes.
4: And that's always the best.
3: They still fit so far.
4: I know. I was looking for something the other day in my... Oh, I know what I was looking for. I was looking for my Lightning McQueen shirt. I have a Lightning McQueen shirt. If that doesn't scream boy mom, I don't know what does. But our son, when he had his birthday, he loves Lightning McQueen. So on his birthday, I wanted to wear that shirt. I tore my closet up looking for that shirt. Couldn't find it. Do you know how many things I found that I haven't worn?
3: Yeah, you're like, oh my gosh, I can't believe this exists.
4: This. I know.
3: But you found the shirt, so thank goodness.
4: I did.
3: I know our four-year-old was like, man, if my mom doesn't wear the right shirt to my birthday party, I'm going to be ticked off. All right, we got makeup or breakup around the corner. A lot to get to. Trending stories are coming up next.
4: Okay, I've got four emergency vehicles all at a four-way stop, stopping at the exact same time. Who goes first? It's a viral question. It's next on Joey and Lauren. Joey.

0: Here's what's trending with Joey and Lauren in the morning on X 107.1.
1: It's Joey and Lauren. It's trending stories. It's Lauren right now. What's trending?
2: You know, I don't appreciate the little know-it-all attitude over there about glasses.
1: Sorry.
2: Nerd.
1: No, Lauren got glasses. You now wear glasses. And you're like, I just need my microfiber cloth. And I go, I have worn glasses for years.
2: Literally
1: and I've
2: seconds,
1: never used one.
2: Seconds before we turned the microphones on. I was like, oh, man, I got this glare. I have like dust on my glasses. And so I'm like, I need my little cloth. And you're like, oh, my gosh, lick them.
1: Just lick your lenses. Lick That's what I do. I've had glasses for
2: Joey
1: years.
2: Joey and Lauren, welcome to the trending stories.
1: All right, what do you got?
2: Okay, so how would you feel if your pilot had been breaking this rule? There's an Air Canada pilot that has been arrested for flying with a fake license for 2 decades. How does this not get caught? Like, 2 decades, nobody, when they check him into the flight or get him assigned.
1: Well, clearly the fake license worked. I mean,
2: I guess.
1: This dude definitely had a fake ID, too, in college,
2: 100%.
1: For sure.
2: 900 flights he has flown over 16 years.
1: So prison, I imagine.
2: Forged pilot credentials.
1: Yeah, that's not great. It now makes me wonder, how many other pilots right now have a forged license? Do you think he was the only one, or do you think legit, like, you could be on a plane soon and it's a phony up there?
2: So it's a great question, but you're right. It is the movie Catch Me If You Can.
1: Yeah. Would you want to, you know, everyone talks about self-driving cars, self-flying planes.
2: Nope.
1: You into it? No.
2: I mean, I still need staff up in the cockpit just to make sure things are going good. I don't want to go, I'm just by myself on the plane with a bunch of passengers. I don't like that.
1: Yeah, it just takes off. The flight attendant closes the door behind you, just waves to everyone. Bye.
2: I want to ask you about a viral photo that I've been seeing circulating the internet. It's a four-way stop, and there's a fire truck, an ambulance, a police car, and a presidential car.
1: Who do you let go first?
2: Who should be allowed to go first?
1: Fire. Fire. Ooh, fire or ambulance. No. Sometimes people go in an ambulance, and it's not like the most emergency thing. They're just like, well, I've seen it where someone's like having, you know, something going on. Like, well, let's just put you in an ambulance. It's easier.
2: And I'm like, they say this four-way, so if they all arrived at the intersection at the exact same time.
1: Who goes first?
2: Who goes first?
1: I'm going fire truck. Fire, when I see a fire truck rolling down the road, horns a-blast and everything, that to me feels like there's a house or a building on fire and people are stuck.
2: I go ambulance.
1: It could be a cat in a tree, too. You go ambulance?
2: I go ambulance, fire truck, police, then presidential car.
1: Yeah, I'd probably go the same. No, I want fire first, ambulance second, police third.
2: Fire, ambulance, police.
1: No, police, I mean, it could be very dangerous, and they normally aren't zooming through for like a speeding ticket.
2: Does it kind of blow your mind, this theory?
1: Yeah, I'm going fire truck.
2: Fire, okay, I'm going ambulance. Do you feel like you are addicted to your smartphone? Let's be honest, a lot of us are. Smartphone scrolling right now, based on recent research, has actually caused adults to miss special moments in life.
1: Oh, yeah.
2: Because they are too busy scrolling.
1: Oh, I believe that.
2: Missing big events.
1: Yeah.
2: People have missed goals. People have missed exchanging wedding vows. Like, they're at a wedding and they're scrolling and they're missing people
1: at the
2: wedding.
1: I don't know if I would ever, like, be on my phone during something like that, but how many times is it something important and my watch goes off? It drives me nuts.
2: True.
1: Have it all the time.
2: I always think about, we film important life moments, right?
1: Yeah.
2: And then I'm like, I was just on my phone. I was filming it. I wasn't watching it. I wasn't enjoying it.
1: And how many times do you watch those videos back?
2: Right. So, like, for instance, and this isn't like a major special life moment, but our son just turned 4 and we did a little singing in the birthday cake or whatever. And we filmed it and I'm like, I don't need that video. I would have rather just watched
1: accept
2: the birthday cake and blow out the candle.
1: Someone, if it's someone's birthday, the parents shouldn't be filming. Someone should film.
2: Someone else, I guess.
1: Someone,
2: yes,
1: a friend,
2: like,
1: should be like, hey, I got you. Grandma or someone should film so parents can just sing happy birthday to their kid without filming.
2: Smart. That's a good one.
1: You're welcome.
2: Okay. And those are some of your trending stories.
1: It's Joey and Lauren.
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10: Here's your X1071 Tri-State forecast. Highs level off around 79, today under clear skies. Clear skies again tonight. Lows dip down to about 60. Chance for storms tomorrow. Daytime highs approaching 81. A mix of clouds and sun. Mainly sunny skies and dry Sunday and Monday. Upper 60s Sunday, mid 70s by Monday. Right now it's 66 degrees. I'm staff meteorologist Jennifer Vujicki.
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0: X1071.
1: It's Joey and Lauren. This obsession has to stop. Lauren is obsessed.
0: Why? Why does it have to stop?
1: Why? Because you're not Snow White or whatever the one that has all the animals follow her. Who is that?
0: Snow White.
1: Is that Snow
0: Actually,
1: White?
0: A lot of princesses have animals following
1: yeah,
0: them.
1: Yeah, which is creepy.
0: Like, was it Cinderella had the little mice friends?
1: Yeah. If I'm single and I see some woman walk up and she's gorgeous, but then there's like a bunch of mice following her and rats, I'm like, nah, that's like the lady from Home Alone. It's like the pigeon lady from Home Alone.
0: No, but you're right. I want to open up the windows. I want to bring in the cool breeze. And I want to go, and I want all the animals to flock to me, specifically baby birdies.
1: We have baby birds in our tree right outside of our kitchen window. Lauren has made it her life's dream, vision, whatever, to be the adoptive stepmother of these baby birds. In fact, I think you're trying to kick Mama Robin out so you can care for them. And it's just the constant updates, the constant filming, the constant pictures, let's crack the window so we can hear the tweet tweet.
0: They're so cute. It's got me feeling all emotional.
1: You need
0: because
1: a pet.
0: I like that they're in the tree. In the tree. Maybe I do.
1: Maybe we need a bird cage and some parakeets.
0: Oh, no. My dad had birds when I was growing up, and I hated visiting when he had birds because it was always so loud.
1: I've never met someone that's had more pets than you and your family. Didn't you guys have a snake for a while?
0: No. Well, my grandpa had snakes.
1: Oh, yeah. Your grandpa had snakes. Weird thing to have. Like a bunch of them, right?
0: Oh, yeah. He had like a snake room in the basement.
1: Yeah,
0: like we called it the snake room, and there were like 7 or 8 tanks of snakes.
1: I promise you this, if I would have known before I married you that your grandpa had a snake room in his basement, I would have divorced or I would have broken everything off. I would have. I'm 100%. Be like, oh man,
0: fair.
1: I'm great,
0: that's
1: but
0: fair.
1: My grandpa has a snake room in the basement. I would have
0: no
1: been like,
0: deal.
1: You
0: Doesn't
1: can
0: Doesn't everyone's
1: leave.
0: Grandpa have a snake room? I mean, that's the whole thing.
1: So Lauren is obsessed with these birds. What's the end goal here? That you want to see if they'll just live in our backyard forever?
0: I think that it is really sweet watching life take its course. Like, just the nature of just that, Mother Nature, just the beauty and having these animals. Okay, so this is the story. The bird, I hated this freaking bird. It kept hitting our window. We posted a video about it. Every single morning, this bird would fly full speed into our window. To the point where now our window is completely scratched up from the beak and the little claws and the feet or whatever. And it drove me nuts.
1: You were very upset.
0: And then I didn't see the bird as much anymore. And then I went to go trim some branches on the tree and I noticed a little nest right inside this little cove of the tree right outside of our window. And we peeked and there were these tiny blue, beautiful robin eggs. And all of a sudden I was like, nobody harm this bird. I love this bird.
1: The bird can crash into our window all day.
0: I'm a naturalist. I'm going to be like Steve Irwin for the birds. And I'm just like, I feel like I just now have this connection to these birds. And then they hatched and they're the cutest little furry little baby little things. And they tweet and they're like, feed me, feed me. Like, that's how I feel. And so now I'm invested. Like, they're my family now. I'm their protector.
1: I love how you say you love the nature take its course. You know that there's opposite ends of nature taking this course. I mean, maybe there's a predator bird that goes and eats the babies.
0: It
1: Do you
0: could
1: like
0: happen.
1: That? Is nature but taking its course?
0: I'm the protector now.
1: But it's
0: my
1: just,
0: duty.
1: It's the constant up. Honestly, you know what? You've missed your opportunity. You should have put a stinking GoPro on our window and done a live YouTube. And
0: oh my
1: people
0: gosh.
1: Would have went nuts.
0: You're right.
1: And you could have given the bird a name and said, blankety blank is having babies. And you could have gotten a bunch of subscribers.
0: How
1: That's
0: long
1: what you should
0: do
1: have done.
0: We have before the birds learn to fly and they're gone?
1: That's a great question. I don't know. But I don't think it's very long. So I think you got maybe a few more days. Let me just ask.
0: Cry. It's like my new routine. I open the window every morning and I take a peek and I check on the babies. And I just keep feeling like I'm going to open it one day and I'm going to look out and they're going to be gone.
1: They were hatched, what, just 2 days ago?
0: No, it's probably been like 4.
1: Okay, 13 to 15 days after hatching.
0: Okay. Then they fly away.
1: Eyes open around day 5, feathers fill in day 7 through 10, and then they leave the nest between days 13 and 15. And
0: you,
1: I swear,
0: you know what I want? I want to be like that book, that Dr. Seuss book, Are You My Mother? And I want them to think I'm their mother. And I want them to stay
1: right.
0: in our tree.
1: Just have another baby at this point. It's Joey and Lauren.
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1: It's Joey and Lauren. It is Makeup or Breakup. And did we catch Matt in a lie based on what his date found in his car?
0: Maybe you should clean out your car before you pick up your date.
1: Maybe.
0: So that they won't find anything. It's next on Joey and Lauren.

0: on Make Up or Break Up. Did you play up the Sweet Caroline? You didn't do that a bunch of times, did you?
1: I don't recall doing that, no.
2: Okay good.
0: Good thing she didn't go on a date with me, because the first thing I go is, Sweet Caroline.
2: Yeah, she probably gets it a lot and probably hates it.
0: Probably.
2: So. Hello, Matt.
0: Yes. All right, Matt, let's break this down. Tell us about you and Caroline.
1: Yeah, so I don't get it. I mean, I've heard y'all's show, and I know my place, and like I realize it doesn't always work out on dates, right? And sometimes, and ghosting happens and things like that, but I think, I don't know, something. I feel like this is different, and maybe I'm going to be one of the persons that it works out for. So, because we have some really great moments.
2: Yeah.
0: Okay.
2: Yeah, all right. For sure. So what have things been like between you two? So you've gone on a date. What was the date like? Like, where did you go?
1: Well, we went on a couple. Okay. So we met at a mutual friend's barbecue. At a barbecue, and we just, you know, we talked a lot there and learned some things about each other, and just got along really well. So then I've seen her two other times. And I just think we've really connected. And so the second date, though, I dropped her off, and I haven't heard anything at all.
0: Okay. All right. Well, what we'll do is we'll play a song. We'll come back. We'll call Caroline, okay?
1: Great. Thank you.
0: Okay. Matt is with us. Caroline is coming up next with Make Up or Break Up. It's Joey and Lauren.
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1: It's Joey and Lauren. It's Makeup or Breakup. So Matt went out with Caroline. You know, sweet Caroline.
2: I knew you were going to go there.
1: Please. Will you?
2: Go for it.
1: You got to go bop, bop, bop. Come on.
2: Bop, bop, bop.
1: Thank you.
2: Oh, my God.
1: Matt went out. Well, hey, let's start with that, Matt.

0: Time to make up or break up with Joey and Lauren in the morning on X 107.1.
1: It's Joey and Lauren. It's make up or break up. So Matt went out with Caroline. Says, listen, I understand if it's not going to work out, but if I had a reason, then I would be able to sleep at night. Right now, I'm like, I don't know what happened.
2: Yeah, and I like that, the humility of just like, yeah, sometimes there's not a connection and sometimes people get ghosted. I get that. But he's like, I just want to know why, at least, because they've gone out a couple times. Another thing, too, they met from mutual friends. I always feel like, should you get the friends involved? Do you ask the friends?
1: Yeah, because
2: like,
1: it's
2: hey,
1: tough.
2: Is she mad at me? Like, I don't know. Sometimes you don't want to do that.
1: Yeah, because you basically get a referral and then you kind of want to go to the source and be like, what the heck is going on?
2: Exactly.
1: So we got Caroline's number. Let's talk to her.
3: Hello?
1: Hello, is this Caroline?
3: Yes, who's this?
1: Caroline, hi. This is Joey and Lauren in the morning, morning radio show. How are you?
3: Okay. How are you?
2: We're good. Great. We're actually calling you on behalf of someone who listens to our show named Matt, and he told us that you guys have gone out a couple of times, and now he can't get a hold of you, so we're glad you're okay. But he's wondering if things are all right. Like, where do y'all stand? Are you interested in him anymore? Because he kind of feels a little bit left hanging a little. So we're just trying to help him out.
3: Yeah, that's fair enough, I guess. Matt's a nice guy, I think. Like, we had some nice times hanging out, but I think he's lying to me. I think he's in a relationship already.
1: Okay, that's a big one.
2: Why do you say that?
3: So when he picked me up for our last date, I got in the car and, like, just happened to glance over and saw in the center console there was a mascara tube. And I'm like, that's not his, right?
1: I mean, unless he's wearing mascara,
2: Okay.
3: I mean, I would be able to tell if he was.
1: Yeah, I guess that's a good point. So you find this.
2: Did you say anything to him about it?
3: No, I didn't say anything. And I mean, I also saw, like, in the back seat there was a water bottle that was, like, it looks girly, you know, like you can kind of tell, like the stickers and stuff on it. And I'm like, hey, this guy's got a girlfriend. Like, I've been messed around on before and I don't want to go through that again.
1: Seeing mascara in a guy's car when you're on a date cannot be great. Unless it wasn't yours. I mean, you know, your mascara. Yeah. Okay.
2: Okay. Well, you know, Caroline, this is good because we have the source and we can get down to the bottom of this because Matt is actually on the phone.
1: Putting on his mascara, drinking from his water bottle.
2: What's the deal with the mascara? Like, are you dating somebody else?
4: It's my ex's. It's my ex. I'm not in a relationship, I promise you, but I share a car with my ex.
1: Oh, that's even a bigger bombshell. You share a car with your ex?
4: Yeah, she lives like a block away, and it's convenient right now. I mean, it's like post-pandemic, we've just decided to stick with the one car, and it works out for us.
1: Okay.
4: Like, she gets it this day, and I get it this day whenever we need it.
3: Yeah, right. I'm sorry. That sounds like total BS.
4: Oh, okay, really? Okay, so what? Like, so come meet her.
1: Okay, wait. No. So, Matt, you would never be like, oh, I'm lying. But you are, I mean, Caroline's not buying it. You are saying that you and your ex still share a car, and that's her mascara, and that's her water bottle.
4: Yeah, and that's easily fixed. I mean, I'm not going to hire someone to like come and pretend to be my ex.
1: Yeah. So you're willing to meet the ex. That Caroline could meet the ex, and the ex could back up this story.
2: Well, why would Caroline want to do that?
4: Yeah, she lives like a block away.
1: I mean, that answers it. That answers the question. If ex goes, yep, this is also my car. Caroline, what do you think?
3: I mean, he basically just said he's going to hire someone to pretend to be his ex-girlfriend. Like,
4: okay, but if I was willing to do all that, that tells you I feel strongly about you.
3: Oh, my God.
4: Look, obviously I'm not going to do that. That's why I mentioned that. It's ridiculous.
3: It is ridiculous, and I do not believe you, bro.
1: Wow.
4: Okay. That's on you then, because this has an easy fix if you are really interested.
1: Okay, well, it's not going to work out with Matt and Caroline, but now
2: I guess Caroline feels like she really wants to go meet the ex.
1: It is the mystery of the day. We'll say goodbye to them. Who do you believe? Who do you believe? Because, like, that's a hard one.
2: If I believed Matt, if I could just dissect this quickly, if I believe Matt, I don't like that he shares a car with his ex.
1: Yeah, like, that's enough.
2: That's also something that I think is a red flag.
1: You know, like, that could totally be something that someone would be like, I'm not dating a guy that shares a car with his ex.
2: I guess I could believe him, but I also don't like that answer, right? And then, the other hand, if she thinks he's dating somebody because it's got girl stuff in the car, like, that's a red flag, too.
1: I mean, two things happen. Here's the thing. He's waiting on the line when we're talking to Caroline. So, when Caroline's explaining, oh, I found mascara, it's either he's like, oh, thank goodness I can explain this, or he's going, what do I say?
2: To come up with a plan while we're talking.
1: I share a car with I don't know. I would like to meet the ex, though, and stop leaving mess.
2: I love you. He's like, Caroline, meet her. I'm like, why would she want to meet her?
1: Yeah, now the ex is even more involved in your relationship. It's Joey and Lauren.
2: On X107.1.
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3: Here's your X1071 Tri-State forecast. Highs level off around 79, today under clear skies. Clear skies again, tonight lows dip down to about 60. Chance for storms, tomorrow daytime highs approaching 81, a mix of clouds and sun. Mainly sunny skies and dry, Sunday and Monday, upper 60s, Sunday mid 70s by Monday. Currently 68. I'm staff meteorologist Jennifer Vujicic-Ski.
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1: All right, coming up, wrapping up the show with what did we learn?
0: Okay, so I dropped the list of don't marry him if ...
1: Yeah.
0: According to ladies. Now, you've come up with your own list.
1: I have.
0: Don't marry her if...
1: Ladies, you're not going to like
0: it. Great. Okay, that's next on Joey and Lauren. Go.

0: X1071.
1: It's Joey and Lauren. It's time for What Did We Learn on the Show Today? We learned about Lauren had a list of don't marry him if blank. I'm going to throw out a don't marry her if blank. Okay?
0: Okay. Let's hear it.
1: If she has more than seven friends.
0: More than seven friends?
1: More than
0: don't
1: seven
0: marry
1: friends.
0: Her?
1: Yeah, more than seven friends.
2: That's a hot take.
1: More than five designer bags. Big okay. on that. And if nail and hair appointments cost over $1,000 a month. Is that
0: okay,
1: fair?
0: Okay, so if I'm keeping track here.
1: High maintenance, basically.
0: Hang on a second. I don't have one designer bag. Yeah. I rarely get my hair or nails done.
1: I know.
0: And yeah. I have five close friends.
1: You are, you are a low maintenance woman compared to friends I know that, you know, you're not getting your nails done every 2 weeks and stuff like that. Like, I'm not saying, you know, you don't put yourself together or anything, but like, yeah, you're not. And have you ever had a designer or anything, shoes or bag or purse or anything?
0: No, what I will say my glasses are, but it's because I bought them in the showroom.
1: Ah, they get you with that. Yeah.
0: I didn't know you could get glasses anywhere, so I just got them there, and yeah, that's my.
1: So the most expensive thing Lauren has are glasses.
0: Yeah.
1: Boy, you're but you don't have fancy sunglasses either.
0: No, my sunglasses are like $12 on Amazon.
1: Okay.
0: Swipe up, code Lauren. No, I'm just kidding. But no, my sunglasses are so cheap, and I have like five pairs of them because I feel like I put them all over the place because I lose them.
1: This is me personally, and I mean this, and I know this is a lot of people, so maybe I'm going to offend someone, but I would say don't marry her if she doesn't like sports. You don't have to be obsessed, but if you don't like sports, you're fine, but it would be very hard if, like, you didn't like to watch something. At least the NFL. I feel like if someone doesn't like the NFL or just any sort of football, that really scares me.
0: So for you, it would be a red flag to date anybody who hated sports.
1: Well, yeah, and I would just say we are on the road for divorce because
2: you're not compatible.
1: Yeah. I don't watch a bunch of shows because I'm normally watching a game.
0: So what if you're with a girl, she likes sports, but she's also obsessed with reality TV and she loves all those smut shows?
1: I'm okay with that. Just like, I don't care. If you like your Love Island and your, what does your mom watch? I mean, she watches all of them, but you know, all that stuff, that's fine. Just that's a bedroom TV thing. That's not a living room TV.
0: But you can have the living room TV for your games.
1: Sports is a common culture.
0: To you.
1: You can the World Cup.
0: So on one end, you can say I can't date somebody who hates sports. But okay. There could be a girl that's like I can't date a guy who hates reality
1: TV. You're acting
0: TV.
1: Like when you walk into a restaurant that they got Love Island on, and they don't have a football game on or a baseball game.
0: I've never seen Love Island. I have no idea.
1: You walk into an Applebee's, they're not like, oh, we are showing
0: I'm
1: the latest Bachelorette
0: you're
1: episode.
0: You're a little hypocritical. That's all I'm saying.
1: Oh, I am.
0: Thank you
1: I
0: for coming to my TED Talk.
1: Listen. If I was single, I would stay single for a long time because I got a lot of weird ideas up here. We know that. But if you missed any part of the show, listen to the Joey and Lauren On Demand podcast wherever you find your podcast. Be good.
0: Have fun.
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drive to the top, I've been out of shape, taking out the box, I'm an astronaut. I blasted off the planet, rock that caused catastrophe, and it matters more because I had it. Now I had, I thought about wreaking havoc on an opposition, kind of shocking, they want a static with precision. I'm automatic, quarterback, I ain't talking second, pack it up, I don't panic, batter up, who

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10: Here's your X1071 Tri-State forecast. Highs level off around 79 today under clear skies. Clear skies again tonight. Lows dip down to about 60. Chance for storms tomorrow. Daytime highs approaching 81, a mix of clouds and sun. Mainly sunny skies and dry Sunday and Monday, upper 60s, Sunday mid 70s by Monday. Currently 70. I'm staff meteorologist Jennifer Vujitsky.

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6: Here's your X107.1 Tri-State forecast. Highs level off around 79 today under clear skies. Clear skies again tonight. Lows dip down to about 60. Chance for storms tomorrow. Daytime highs approaching 81, a mix of clouds and sun. Mainly sunny skies and dry Sunday and Monday, upper 60s, Sunday mid 70s by Monday. Right now, it's 72 degrees. I'm staff meteorologist Jennifer Wojcicki.
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13: Here's your X1071 Tri-State forecast. Sunshine expected this afternoon with daytime highs approaching 79. Clear skies tonight, lows dip down to about 60. A mix of clouds and sun tomorrow, chance of thunderstorms. Highs level off around 81. Mainly sunny and dry Sunday and Monday, upper 60s. Sunday, mid 70s by Monday. Currently 72. I'm staff meteorologist Jennifer Wojcicki.

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12: Here's your X1071 Tri-State forecast. Ample sunshine expected this afternoon with daytime highs approaching 79. Lows level off around 59. Tonight, clear skies. Chance of thunderstorms. Tomorrow, daytime highs approaching 81. Sunshine mixed with clouds at times. Mainly sunny skies and dry Sunday and Monday. Upper 60s. Sunday, mid 70s by Monday. Right now, it's 74 degrees. I'm staff meteorologist Jennifer Vujitsky.
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7: Here's your X1071 Tri-State forecast. Ample sunshine expected this afternoon with daytime highs approaching 79. Lows level off around 59. Tonight, clear skies. Chance of thunderstorms. Tomorrow, daytime highs approaching 81. Sunshine mixed with clouds at times. Mainly sunny skies and dry. Sunday and Monday, upper 60s. Sunday, mid 70s by Monday. Right now, it's 74 degrees. I'm Staff Meteorologist Jennifer Wojcicki.

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5: Here's your X1071 Tri-State forecast. Ample sunshine expected this afternoon with daytime highs approaching 79. Lows level off around 59. Tonight, clear skies. Chance of thunderstorms. Tomorrow, daytime highs approaching 81. Sunshine mixed with clouds at times. Mainly sunny skies and dry. Sunday and Monday, upper 60s. Sunday, mid-70s by Monday. Currently, 75. I'm staff meteorologist Jennifer Vujcicki.
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11: Here's your X1071 Tri-State forecast. Ample sunshine expected this afternoon with daytime highs approaching 79. Lows level off around 59. Tonight, clear skies. Chance of thunderstorms. Tomorrow, daytime highs approaching 81. Sunshine mixed with clouds at times. Mainly sunny skies and dry Sunday and Monday. Upper 60s. Sunday, mid 70s by Monday. Currently 75. I'm staff meteorologist Jennifer Vujicic.

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12: Here's your X1071 Tri-State forecast. Ample sunshine expected this afternoon, with daytime highs approaching 79. Lows level off around 59. Tonight, clear skies. Chance of thunderstorms. Tomorrow, daytime highs approaching 81. Sunshine mixed with clouds at times. Mainly sunny skies and dry Sunday and Monday. Upper 60s. Sunday, mid 70s by Monday. Right now, it's 76 degrees. I'm staff meteorologist Jennifer Wojcicki.
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7: Here's your X1071 Tri-State Forecast. Sunshine expected this afternoon with daytime highs approaching 79. Clear skies again, tonight lows around 59. Chance for storms, tomorrow highs around 81, sunshine mixed with clouds at times. Mainly sunny skies and dry, Sunday and Monday, upper 60s, Sunday, low 70s by Monday. Right now, it's 77 degrees. I'm staff meteorologist Jennifer Vujitsky.

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11: Here's your X1071 Tri-State forecast. Sunshine expected this afternoon with daytime highs approaching 79. Clear skies again tonight, lows around 59. Chance for storms tomorrow, highs around 81. Sunshine mixed with clouds at times. Mainly sunny skies and dry Sunday and Monday, upper 60s. Sunday, low 70s by Monday. Right now, it's 77 degrees. I'm staff meteorologist Jennifer Vujcitsky.
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1: Hey, hello. Thank you so much for listening. I hope your Friday's as good as mine. I'm having a great day, so let's have some fun. I've got commercial-free hits this hour, including one off Olivia Rodrigo's new album, which is out today. And I'll tell you why fighter Conor McGregor is trending. And I'll let you in on the latest prize up for grabs with our extreme 107 Days of Summer with Bally's Marquette. It's going to be a busy day, so let's get to it. We've got Ella Langley on X1071. 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

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Sounds like a big win for you. And for us, I'll be honest. Conor McGregor, the fighter, is trending. Because Conor used banned substances to recover from injury. People are talking about it. And remember, he's Irish. So I'm guessing the banned substance was non-alcoholic beer. We've got Lady Gaga and Bruno Mars on X1071.

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They're back tomorrow for the best of 6 until 10. Olivia Rodrigo's third album is out today. From You Seem Pretty Sad for a Girl So In Love, here's Drop Dead on X1071. I know.

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Somber and Undressed on X1071 Extreme Hit Music. Are you a Backstreet Boys fan? Well, then you probably said this at least once before. Backstreet's back. All right. And Backstreet is back. We have new music from Backstreet Boys from Paw Patrol, the Dino movie, in theaters August 14th. This song is co-written by Ed Sheeran, and it's called Bottle Up. 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Something.

0: 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Our extreme 107 days of summer underway with our friends at Bally's Marquette. Maybe head over there this weekend, win some money. And speaking of winning, Allie from Dubuque was a big winner this week. Yesterday, her name was drawn as another extreme 107 days of summer winner. She got baseball tickets, Cubs, Brewers, and Milwaukee, $107 of gas as well. Don't be jealous. Get signed up. Be like Allie. Right now, you can register to win Wisconsin Dells prize pack for five. 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Just go to x1071.com, drop your name, and you're good to go. The first full trailer for Netflix's new Little House on the Prairie came out yesterday. And here's part of how the Ingalls family's story will unfold.
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0: Season one of Little House on the Prairie premieres on Netflix on July 9th. 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
22: Here's your X1071 Tri-State forecast. Sunshine expected this afternoon with daytime highs approaching 79. Clear skies again tonight, lows around 59. Chance for storms tomorrow, highs around 81. Sunshine mixed with clouds at times. Mainly sunny skies and dry Sunday and Monday, upper 60s. Sunday, low 70s by Monday. Currently 78. I'm staff meteorologist Jennifer Vujitsky.
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same hit music on X1071. There's Noah Kahan in The Great Divide. As my 99-year-old grandmother would say, oh my gosh, a woman swallowed her AirPod after mistaking it for a vitamin. She should be easy to spot, though. She's the one with the Flintstone chewable in her ear. We've got Chapel Roan. Here's Good Luck, Babe on X1071.

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It's a Feel Good Friday on X1071 and X1071.com. Thanks for having us on. It's Johnny J. There's a spot in the ocean that's actually closer to space than to any humans. Learn more about it at 414 with today's fun fact. Brought to you by The Other Side in East Dubuque. Now Madonna and Sabrina Carpenter. Here's Bring Your Love on X1071. Sabrina.

Extreme hit music on X1071. Harry Styles, there's American Girls. Our 414 fun fact is brought to you by our friends at the other side in East Dubuque. Always a great place to hang out, whether you're having lunch, dinner, maybe just having some beverages. By the way, they are your Cubs game day headquarters, because later on tonight and over the weekend, Cubbies are in San Francisco battling the Giants. In fact, their game tonight, 9:15. If you're at the other side, you'll have three ways to win cash during the Cubs game tonight and over the weekend. Every Cubs game throughout the whole season with the other side in East Dubuque. All right, let's get to it. Did you know this? There's a spot in the ocean called Point Nemo that is 1,670 miles from any land. That means it's so remote that the nearest humans are usually in space. Pretty crazy, right? Crazy to think about. And now you know. That's our 414 fun fact with the other side on X1071.

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1: 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Nurses in Connecticut are being celebrated for helping siblings stay connected. In fact, their creation is so good, it scores our feel-good story of the day. And it's coming up in minutes. Now, Olivia Dean.

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0: X1071 with Joey and Lauren in the morning. Extreme hit music every hour. A group of NICU nurses in Connecticut created a children's coloring book to help siblings stay connected to babies receiving intensive care. The book explains the NICU environment in a gentle, age-appropriate way and allows children to draw pictures or write messages for their hospitalized sibling. Here's what it's all about.
1: We realized that whether a sibling lives 10 hours away or 10 minutes away, they're having the same experience of not getting to meet their baby sibling.
2: Right here would be a baby on CPAP. So to have the sibling see the baby on CPAP first.
3: It was really about introducing these things without scaring them, you know, because it can be scary to see a lot of this equipment. We included some pages where they can actually draw pictures of themselves or things that they enjoy, and they can hang them up on the walls in the NICU.
0: That's pretty cool. And unless you've gone through it, you really don't think about how big sisters or brothers may not get to meet their baby sibling if they are in the NICU. So these activity books can help them develop that bond, even if they don't get to meet their little one, their little bro or sis, just yet. And as always, I think it's important to spotlight those doing great things for others. And that's why those NICU nurses in Connecticut get today's Feel Good Story of the Day. Our weekend weather should feel good if we don't get a bunch of rain. Jennifer's forecast is next, and then back to the hits on X1071.
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20: Here's your X1071 Tri-State forecast. Sunshine expected this afternoon with daytime highs approaching 79. Clear skies again tonight, lows around 59. Chance for storms tomorrow, highs around 81. Sunshine mixed with clouds at times. Mainly sunny skies and dry Sunday and Monday, upper 60s. Sunday, low 70s by Monday. Currently 78. I'm staff meteorologist Jennifer Vujitsky.
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X1071 Extreme Hit Music, Die on This Hill. There's Sienna Spyro. 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Satisfy your craving with a delicious pizza from the other side in East Dubuque. 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

0: 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There's Ray and Where Is My Husband? Joey and Lauren back tomorrow, 6 until 10 for the best of. A great way to start your Saturday. So last night on Comics Unleashed with Byron Allen, Ellie Orlando had a joke that was very dark, but sadly very true.
1: 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And
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Charlie Puth gets our best celeb socials for being super relatable. Charlie shared, quote, "My first gray hair. No! Many of us have been there, Charlie. Welcome to the club. We've got Charlie now. Here's Attention on X1071.

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0: new music first on X1071 Extreme Hit Music. There's Stella Lefty in Boston. Thank you for having us on. My name is Johnny J. Our Extreme 107 Days of Summer with Bally's Marquette is underway and definitely going to make your summer way more fun. It did for Allie from Dubuque. Yesterday, she was drawn as the big baseball winner. She's off to see the Cubs and Brewers in Milwaukee Friday, June 26th. We even gave her $107 in gas money and Corn Nuts money to get there to AM Fam Field. And right now, we have your chance to sign up to win a Wisconsin Dells prize pack for five. And yeah, we'll throw in $107 in free gas as well. 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Let's get into it. Do we have some Hollywood beef? Comedian Wanda Sykes revealed that Bill Maher confronted her after she poked fun at him during the 2026 Golden Globe Awards. Speaking on Vulture's Good One podcast, Sykes recalled joking while presenting the award for best performance in stand-up comedy on television that Maher, quote, give us so much, but she would, quote, love a little less and urged him to, quote, try less. Maher appeared visibly unimpressed during the broadcast. According to Sykes, Maher approached her after the ceremony. Wanda said, quote, oh, he stopped me out in the parking lot. We were waiting for our cars and he was like, what was that about? I was like, it's a joke, Bill. He was like, well, I mean, it wasn't even a joke. I said, oh no, I heard laughter. It was clearly a joke. What do you think would win in a fight between Bill Maher and Wanda Sykes? I'm putting heavy money on Wanda. And okay, so maybe not beef between those two, just a guy who jokes for a living who didn't take a joke very well. We've got some real jokes coming your way at 6:05. Shang Wang drops our laughter at 5 after on X1071.
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3: Here's your X-1071 Tri-State forecast. Lows of around 59 tonight under clear skies. Chance of thunderstorms tomorrow. Daytime highs approaching 81. Partly cloudy. Partly cloudy tomorrow night. Chance for storms. Lows of around 54. Mainly clear and dry Sunday and Monday. Upper 60s Sunday. Low 70s by Monday. Right now, it's 79 degrees. I'm staff meteorologist Jennifer Vujcicki.
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0: 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There's Teddy Swims and Mr. Know-It-All. What's your morning shower ritual? You don't have to say it out loud. Just think about it for a sec. Shang Wang's is probably a bit different than the way you do it. He'll tell you more. This comes from his 2026 Netflix special, Purple. And it's our Laughter at 5 After on X1071.
1: Sometimes I try to be brave when I take a shower. 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Just be brave. When the ghosts see you do that, they get scared. 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And when you feel that spirit start to dissipate, you go, boo.
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Yeah, be careful. 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

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There's Steven Sanchez, Until I Found You. Ella Langley posted a cover of a Shania Twain song to pay tribute to the singer. You got to check this one out. Here's Ella singing, You're Still the One. Still.

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11: Here's your X1071 Tri-State Forecast. Lows dip down to about 59 tonight under clear skies. Sunshine mixed with clouds at times tomorrow. Chance of thunderstorms. High temperatures reach up to 81. Partly cloudy skies tomorrow night. Chance for storms. Lows dip down to about 54. Mainly sunny skies and dry Sunday and Monday. Upper 60s. Sunday, low 70s by Monday. Currently, it's 78 degrees. I'm staff meteorologist Laura Lockwood.
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